0: There's public sector cuts costing $2.4 billion over 4 years. Awakino Gorge on State Highway 3 north of New Plymouth is reopened to one lane after a drenching. Road snowfall warnings cover South Island alpine passes, including the Crown Range, and heavy rain is likely for North Otago and Dunedin until late afternoon. In the North Island, heavy rain should ease this afternoon. The police minister says Destiny Church's Brian Tamaki is talking nonsense garble. Tamaki is claiming his being charged today with inciting racial disharmony is politically motivated. Drink driving charges against movie star Cliff Curtis over a crash last month have been upgraded to drink driving causing injury as well as recklessly operating a motor vehicle. A company already working on trying to revive woolly mammoths, dire wolves and more says AI could help bring back the extinct dodo within 10 years by speeding up gene identification. In sport, Breakers coach Gordon Herbert's praised the character of his players after a gutsy win over the defending champion Kings in basketball's ANBL. Herbert says they've brought the right attitude to a tough period without injured American imports, Parker Jackson Cartwright and Josiah Jordan-James.
1: I'm a true believer in adversity, and I think you got to go through it. And I think our players have done a great job embracing it right now. You know, they're not hanging their heads, they're not feeling sorry for themselves. They're going out and competing, and we're going forward.
0: A three-match injury absence is over for Black Ferns co-captain Ruahe Demant, returning off the bench in Saturday's first test against France in Hamilton. That is sport. I'm Raylene Ramsey.
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Lorna Riley on your Feel Good Workday. Now, on the song, the Bangles all got to sing a verse each, but the drummer, well, her vocals were scrubbed, leading to tension in the band. Great song, though.

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Lorna Riley on your Feel Good Workday. Tony, Jason, Sam return tomorrow morning on the Coast Feel Good Breakfast. And we all know daily habits like brushing our teeth and making our bed are good for us, but Jace has found the three most emotionally healthy ones that you need to hear about tomorrow morning at 20 past 7 and then hang around, because at 20 to 8 there is $1,200 up for grabs with the Chasers. In just a moment, Frankie Valli and the Four Seasons on Coast.

0: It's your Feel Good 80s. It's Coast with Lorna on your Feel Good Workday. Now, menopause, well, it's not a lot of fun for some women, with hot flushes, night sweats, weight gain, mood swings. Some girlfriends and I were out for dinner last night, and it's pretty much all we talked about. There were two middle-aged men next to us, and I felt so sorry for them. I mean, chances are they were probably having dinner together to escape their wives talking about menopause, and then they go out for dinner and get five of us doing the same thing. Anyway, Sunday is World Menopause Day, and OolaVie is a New Zealand company that is here to help us with natural menopause support for every stage. 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

0: On your Feel Good Thursday afternoon, this is Coast, your home of Feel Good 80s with Lorna. 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I totally empathise, Caroline. 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And I'll have another to be won tomorrow on Coast Days. After two, more of your Feel Good 80s, of course. What did you expect? Go West, the Pointer Sisters, and a homegrown hit from the Exponents that I guarantee you'll want to sing along to. 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
6: In this update, the Greens say their tax on the super rich and mega corporates will help fund reversing public sector cuts, costing an estimated $2.4 billion over 4 years. The party says it's open to a mongrel mob meth rehab program because the party follows evidence showing community programs work. Labour's ruled out having a Greens or Te Pate Māori MP hold the justice or police portfolios after their MPs met the mongrel mob leader this week. The Aged Care Association says before cutting nurse trainee places, the Tertiary Education Commission should ask them about offering trainees placements. The Commission has told trainers to cut intakes, saying Health NZ is struggling to give nurse trainees places. Christchurch has made the top 10 in a Booking.com list of trending global destinations, alongside Sendai in Japan and Pescara in Italy. That's news.
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6: In sport, the All Blacks have made three changes to their run-on side to face the Wallabies in Saturday's return test in Sydney, and eight changes overall to the match day 23. George Bauer starts at loose head prop, Fabian Holland's back at lock, and Josh Morby's in for the injured Leroy Carter on the left wing. Kiwis coach Stacey Jones isn't worried about rugby snaring homegrown talent interested in wearing black. The All Blacks and Kiwis have been mixing in Sydney ahead of major assignments against Australia, with the 13-man code tackling the Kangaroos in the Rugby League World Cup.

0: opener tonight. Jones says it's not so much ushering talent away from rugby union as inspiring the next generation of league players to choose New Zealand, not the islands.
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This is Coast, your home of Feel Good 80s. Lorna on your Feel Good work day. Game two of the Bledisloe Cup kicks off on Saturday, Sydney this time. Tomorrow morning, Tony, Jason, Sam on the Coast Feel Good Breakfast. They're going to be chatting to Jeff McTainch all about it. That is at 7:10 tomorrow morning. And don't forget, around about half an hour later, it is the Chasers. After Jace won this morning, tomorrow's jackpot is a whopping $1,200. How nice would that be before the weekend? Of course, Sammy's been in France watching Celine Dion. She's along after Fleetwood Mac on Coast.

0: It's Coast Johoma, Feel Good 80s. Lorna on your Feel Good Thursday afternoon. Cliff Richard turned 86 yesterday. Not bad for a guy who has had a career that spans more than six decades. Remember this song?
1: Got myself a crying, talking, sleeping, walking, living dog.
0: Of course, he made a fun version of it years later with the Young Ones as well. What I want to know, though, is what is the name of Cliff Richard's backing band? Because if you can tell me that, then I have a copy of Richard Osman's brand new murder mystery, We Chase Shadows, for you to win. So text name of Cliff's backing band, led by Hank Marvin, and your name to 2699. We Chase Shadows by Richard Osman could be all yours. A big movies hit from Kenny Loggins next on Coast.
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0: Peter, it is the second to last day for people to get in the draw to win that wonderful trip for two to India, so you must be pretty stoked that you'll call a 10.
3: Oh, thank you. Yeah, I've been trying.
0: So what appeals to you about this trip, Peter?
3: Oh, well, it's just the culture of the place and all those Taj Mahals.
0: Yeah, it'd be like no other trip you've ever been on before, right?
3: Right, definitely, yeah.
0: Have you ever been anywhere up in that part of the world before?
3: No, never, oh, no.
0: Then I have my fingers crossed for you, my friend.
3: Oh, thank you very much, appreciate it. Thank you, Lord of Tears.
0: What a trip it is. Delhi to Agra to Jaipur to Cochin. Time on a houseboat, then off to Mumbai. 10 nights of luxurious accommodation, 11 days on a guided tour. Thanks to Sun Tours, who are New Zealand's India travel specialist. Now, don't forget, tomorrow is Final Call Friday. We have a queue to call every single hour between 6 in the morning and 6 in the evening. But there is still another chance today with Grant Kiriyama. He'll have a queue to call for you after 5 this evening. Evening only on Coast.
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0: Almost three on your feel-good work day. This is Coast with Lorna. Deb, how's your day going?
1: Fine, thank you. Good.
0: Excellent. Deb, can you tell me the name of Cliff Richard's backing band?
1: Oh, The Shadows.
0: Yeah, I made it a little obvious, I thought, when I emphasised the name of Richard Osman's book, We Chase Shadows.
1: Yeah, Shadows.
0: Are you a fan of his work?
1: I am, yes.

0: I've read his other books.
1: Oh, yep. Brilliant. Well, this one is coming your way.
0: Oh, thank you very much.
1: I've got another copy of that book to be won tomorrow on Coast Days. Meantime, hang around for Grant Kiriyama, who has more of your feel-good 80s from Prince, Madonna and Stevie Wonder. After five, he's got another cue to call to get you in the draw for that wonderful trip for two to India. And he's also got a brilliant book by a former member of Monty Python. So best of luck, and I'll catch you back for 10 tomorrow for Final Call Friday.
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16: In this update, the Greens are open to again funding a mob drug rehab scheme. The government scrapped the scheme in 2024, stopping around $3 million proceeds of crime funding. New Zealand First is promising to give Coast Guard $12 million more a year, increasing Crown funding to cover 70% of its budget. Destiny Church's Brian Tarmacki has been charged with inciting racial disharmony to appear in court on Monday. This morning he live-streamed police delivering him a summons at his home. A Dunedin road could be closed for weeks after a sinkhole opened up. Council contractors were called to Glen Park Avenue on Tuesday night, immediately fencing off the area and beginning work. Books written by critically acclaimed Irish novelist Sally Rooney are being pulled from shelves in the UK over her support for banned protest group Palestine Action.
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16: Scott Barrett has been named to start against the Wallabies in Sydney this Saturday despite failing an initial HIA after a head knock in the first test at Eden Park. Three changes have been made to the run-on side, with George Bauer in for Ethan de Groot at loosehead prop, Fabian Holland replacing Josh Lord at lock, and Josh Morby promoted from the bench for the injured Leroy Carter. There are five changes on the bench with plenty of power added. LIV Golf have revealed their decision on whether they wind down operations or revamp their circuit will be made by the end of the month. The LA Dodgers have had the worst possible start, striving to peg back a 2-0 deficit in their Major League Baseball playoff series against Milwaukee. The Brewers hitting the very first pitch of Game 3 for a home run.
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1: Yeah, I'm Grant Kitayama. G'day. Hey, Muffin Break, our wonderful friends want to give you a coffee break for two, so come and get it. Text Muffin and your name to 2699. We'll put you in a drawer. Could be calling you tomorrow, okay? All right, good luck. Eurythmics, Bruce Springsteen coming up. All right, now, it's Joey Scarborough.

Bruce Springsteen here on Coast with your feel good 80s. All right, Frankie the Army here, game two of the Bledisloe Cup kicks off Saturday night in Sydney. You cannot wait. So Tony, Jason, Sam are talking to commentator Jeff McTainch about what to expect. We hope you can join them tomorrow morning, 7:10, right here with your feel good breakfast.

0: Geordie Rod Stewart here on Coast on a Feel Good Thursday afternoon. Great to have you here. All right, my fellow Monty Python fan, you are going to love the book I have for you this week. It is called Idle in Provence, A Brief History of Time by Eric Idle. Yeah, I love Eric Idle. He's actually coming to New Zealand real soon, isn't he? Yeah. Anyway, get into this book, a hilarious, heartwarming memoir of Monty Python legend Eric Idle's 50-year quest to build the perfect home in Provence. And if you'd like a copy of Idle in Provence, A Brief History of Time, text Eric and your name to 2699. And I'll choose a winner and get back to you real soon, okay? Going to phone you. Make sure you answer your phone. All right, In Excess still to come before four, and Cyndi Lauper's first number one right here in New Zealand is up next.
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0: And it's almost four here on Coast. You're Grant Kittyama here. Thank you to everybody who texted in to win this great book, Idle in Provence, A Brief History of Time. I have a winner. Going to give it to Tim today.
1: Afternoon, Tim.
0: Tim, Grant calling from Coast.
1: Oh, wicked. Hello.
0: How you doing, mate?
1: Fantastic.
0: I'm great, man. You're a big Monty Python fan.
1: Sure am, yeah,
0: good, me too. They're timeless, aren't they? I just love them. Eric Idle has written this book, Idle in Provence, A Brief History of Time, and I've got a copy of it for you, mate.
1: Oh, sounds fantastic. Thanks so much. You made my afternoon.
0: Aw, it's lovely to hear. And you're so welcome, mate. Yeah, I have a final copy for you tomorrow. Okay, stay with me next hour. Got a Trade Depot $200 voucher for you. Also got The Police, Spandau Ballet, Mr. Big, and Naked Eyes, huge 1983 cover, is going to kick us off again right after four.
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12: In this update, the Green Party says New Zealand needs a strong public service that looks after people and it will reverse harmful government cuts. It costs that at $2.4 billion over 4 years, funded by taxing the super rich and mega corporates. The PSA says it's devastated. The four-month-old mega government agency MCIRT is already planning to cut roles, saying it needs to save money. The ministry is proposing shedding 400 jobs, 365 are already vacant. Two Palmerston North farmers in their 60s who neglected more than 100 pigs have been banned from owning them and sentenced to community work. Local government. New Zealand says two-thirds of voters think ratepayers shouldn't foot government

0: imposed bills. Books by acclaimed Irish novelist Sally Rooney are being pulled from UK bookshelves over her support for protest group Palestine Action, which is banned there.
1: Why make car rental complicated? 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
0: Live. In sport, All Blacks coach Dave Rennie has stuck with the tried and true for the return test against the Wallabies in Sydney. Only three changes have been made to the run-on side. After needing three selection meetings to pick the lineup that blitzed Australia at Eden Park, coach Dave Rennie says it was a much easier team to name second time around.
2: Just a couple of tight positions that our thinking was that we'd make changes this week in those spots, and there's been a couple of injuries, and a little bit more straightforward this week. But we think the changes that were made will bring plenty of enthusiasm.
0: Australian rugby league coach Kevin Walters is sick of hearing New Zealand is fielding its strongest ever side at the World Cup and is confident of proving the Kangaroos' credentials in tonight's tournament opener in Sydney. That's news.
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This is Coast, and I'm Grant on this Feel Good Thursday afternoon. Hey, it's another Robbie Williams Workplace Shout this week. If you'd like to win tickets for four to his Auckland show, text Robbie, your workplace, and your name to 2699. I'll choose a winner tomorrow, okay? Good luck. Frankie Valli, Crowded House in a moment. Right now, Spandau Ballet.

0: Crowded House here on Coast on a feel-good Thursday afternoon. You know, Grant Kitayama here, got a question for you. Well, that's an easy one. What is the name of these fictional tradies?
1: Me, Mario. Thank you so much for playing my game.
2: I'm Luigi, number one.
0: Oh, not hard, eh? Man. Tell me their name. Text your answer and your name to 2699. I will call a winner before five with a Trade Depot $200 voucher. Yeah, easy. Good luck. All right, Amy Winehouse in a moment. This is The Police.

0: She was something special, wasn't she? Amy Winehouse here on Coast on a Feel Good Thursday afternoon. Grackety, I'm here. Today is Thursday, the 15th of October, 2026. Happy birthday to the Carpenters, Richard Carpenter. Yeah, he and his sister Karen Carpenter formed the musical duo in 1969 and had huge success through the 70s, starting with their first big hit. Yeah, Close to You.
1: Why do birds suddenly appear?
0: Man, what a voice she had, eh?
1: Every time you are near.
0: Richard Carpenter is 80 years old today.
1: Just like me.
0: And it's also a happy birthday to Krista Berg.
2: Lady in red.
0: Yeah, Chris here is celebrating his 79th birthday today. All right, Billy Ocean still to come before 5. And Huey Lewis on the Nexus of a Love Affair is right after this.
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0: This is your home of Feel Good 80s. 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
1: Me, Mario. Thank you so much for playing my game.
2: I'm Luigi, number one.
0: Who do you think they are, Harriet?
3: Super Mario Brothers.
0: The Super Mario Brothers, you are absolutely right. And I have for you a $200 Trade Depot voucher.
3: Thank you so much.
0: You are so welcome. Yeah. And thank you, Trade Depot. Do it one more time tomorrow, eh? Sounds good. All right. Just march on. It is almost five. Down tools. Let's go home, eh? Come on. Stay with me, though, because your next cue to call to get in the draw to win Coast's passport to India is next hour. All thanks to Sun Tours, New Zealand's India travel specialist. Also next hour, Patrick Swayze, Hall & Oates, Roxette, and Toto's Top Tune. It's first up after five.
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11: In this update, the Green Party says New Zealand needs a strong public service that looks after people and it will reverse harmful government cuts. It costs that at $2.4 billion over 4 years, funded by taxing the super rich and mega corporates. The PSA says it's devastated. The four-month-old mega-government agency MCIRT is already planning to cut roles, saying it needs to save money. The ministry is proposing shedding 400 jobs. 365 are already vacant. Two Palmerston North farmers in their 60s who neglected more than 100 pigs have been banned from owning them and sentenced to community work. Local government. New Zealand says two-thirds of voters think ratepayers shouldn't foot government-imposed bills. Books by acclaimed Irish novelist Sally Rooney are being pulled from UK bookshelves over her support for protest group Palestine Action, which is banned there. That's news.
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11: In sport, Auckland FC striker Sam Gosgrove has pushed back at claims serving a two-match ban at National League level so he can play in the top-tier A-League season opener is a sham, arguing it's well within the rules. Timothy Tavatavanawai has earned the faith of the All Black selectors. Now they're asking him to repay it. The Tasman and Highlanders midfielder's in line for his third test after being named on the bench for Saturday's test against the Wallabies. Coach Dave Rennie says Tavatavanawai's conditioning was off the pace earlier in the year, but he worked hard across the tour of South Africa.
13: We want to see evidence of that on the weekend when he comes on, but as you know, if you just watch the screen, anytime he's anywhere near the ball, you know, he's a menace. You know, carry, tackle, post-tackle.
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Patrick Swayze here on Coast with your Feel Good 80s. And I'm Grant Kittyama. Thanks to our wonderful friends at Muffin Break. Oh, you got to try their brand new tiramisu muffin. Oh, it's so good. And partner it up with a caramel crumble latte. Oh, my, my, my, my. Muffin Break, back fresh in store every day. And I'm Bob Marley in a moment. Here's the Pretenders.

0: Bob Marley here on Coast on a Feel Good Thursday evening. Grant Kelly, I'm here. Ooh, do you know what gets underway tonight? The 2026 Rugby League World Cup gets underway tonight. Yes, as the Kiwis take on the Kangaroos in the opening match in Sydney at 10:05. It's late, but I'm going to be up for that. Absolutely. And then the Kiwi Ferns begin their campaign against Fiji in Newcastle on Sunday night. All of that coverage will be on Sky Sport.
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0: Jake, g'day.
2: G'day, how you doing?
0: I'm good, man. You took your sweet time getting into this draw, didn't you?
2: I did, I'm
0: I mean, the idea of going to India is just so out there. It's something I never thought I'd do. What about you?
2: Yeah, it would be a bit to try the nice different foods and all that.
0: Yeah, man, it'd be incredible, eh? But I'll tell you what, Jake, you're my caller 10, mate.
2: Thank you very much.
0: Oh, you are welcome. You're now on the draw to win return flights to India for 2, 10 nights accommodation in luxury hotels, and an 11-day unforgettable tour of India. That draw's been made Monday morning, mate. You just got in. Well done. Good luck.
2: Cheers. Thank you.
0: You are so welcome. Yeah, it's all thanks to Sun Tours, New Zealand's India travel specialist. All right, not in the draw yet? Well, tomorrow is Final Call Friday with your chance to get into the draw every hour from 6 till 6. Tony, Jason, Sam will have your first cue to call at around 6:20 tomorrow morning with your feel-good breakfast. All right, good luck. Tapao, still to come before 6. And the last big hit for Dee Dee Smash is up next.
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0: Look at that. It's almost 6 here on Coast. Yeah, Grakiriyama, you see there was one lotto first division winner last night. Yeah, $1 million to a ticket sold at Woolworths Kerikeri. Yeah, didn't have the Powerball though, eh? So that's going to jackpot to $10 million for Saturday night's draw. That's a good bit of money, that. Make sure you get a ticket. And good luck. All right, stick with me next hour. Fleetwood Mac, Krista Berg, Michael Jackson, and Eric Carmen's last top 40 hit is going to kick us off again right after 6.
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12: In this update, Starship Hospitals confirmed nurse shortages forced some cancer treatment delays, but says things are business as usual. Health NZ's operations director, Mike Shepherd, says as usual they've sought support across the organisation and is confident in their recruitment plans. A lifelong gang member, Dennis O'Reilly, says meth is a real issue, but gang-led programs might not be the best way to deliver help. He says gangs have a mixed record, with some helping people get off meth, but others dealing the drug. Predictions: the housing market's entering a new era of lower price growth. Cotality analysis shows rapid price gains enjoyed in previous decades are less common. Books written by critically acclaimed Irish novelist Sally Rooney are being pulled from shelves in the UK over her support for banned protest group Palestine Action. The books will continue to be sold in other countries.
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12: Hey. In sport, Auckland FC striker Sam Cosgrove has pushed back at claims serving a two-match ban at National League level so he can play in the top-tier A-League season opener is a sham, arguing it's well within the rules. Timothy Tavatavanawai has earned the faith of the All Blacks selectors. Now they're asking him to repay it. The Tasman and Highlanders midfielder is in line for his third test after being named on the bench for Saturday's test against the Wallabies. Coach Dave Rennie says Tavatavanawai's conditioning was off the pace earlier in the year, but he worked hard across the tour of South Africa.
14: We want to see evidence of that on the weekend when he comes on, but as you know, if you just watch the screen, anytime he's anywhere near the ball, he's a menace. carry, tackle, post-tackle.
2: Get 3 years scheduled soon.

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Michael Jackson here on Coast. And I'm Grant Kitty Arrow on this Feel Good Thursday evening. 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All right, 10cc, Fleetwood Mac in a moment. Right now, birthday boy, Krista Berg. This is Lady in Red.

are listening to your home of Feel Good 80s. This is Coast, and I'm Grant. Oh, yes, oh. We have your passport to India. What a prize this is going to be, eh? Tomorrow, it is Final Call Friday, with your chance to get in the draw every hour from 6 till 6. Tony, Jason, Sam will have your first cue to call at around 20 past 6 tomorrow morning with your feel-good breakfast. Your passport to India is all thanks to Sun Tours, New Zealand's India travel specialist. All right, Bonnie Raitt is coming up in a moment. And this is you too.

0: Bonnie Raitt here on Coast on a Feel Good Thursday evening. Grant Kitayama here. It is Thursday, 15th of October, 2026. It is Global Hand Washing Day. Remember when we all had to learn how to wash our hands properly during the pandemic? Isn't it crazy looking back at that now? However, it is still important, so keep it up. And it is also Grouch Day. We all know one, don't we? That prickly, crusty person who takes the air out of the room. Apparently, we're supposed to give the grouch in our lives a break today. Thank goodness I won't be seeing mine. Yeah. All right, Stevie Wonder, still to come before 7. And Nick Kershaw's first hit is up next.
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0: This is your home of Feel Good 80s. This is Coast. Yeah, Grakariama here. Time for me to make like a tree. Yeah, off to my in-law's house tonight for our weekly catch-up with a few nibbles and a wine or two. Yeah, nice. Making memories. Yeah, we just love it. JT's got you after 7 with Hart, Womack and Womack, Chicago and Loverboy in the lineup, so stay with us. And I'll see you again from 3 tomorrow, eh, to drive you home for your weekend. Sounds good. Have a tremendous Thursday night. See you tomorrow. Bye-bye.
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2: Coast is proud to welcome Bryan Adams back to New Zealand on his Roll with the Punches tour. 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
13: In this update, Starship Hospitals confirm nurse shortages forced some cancer treatment delays, but says things are business as usual. It's delayed about 20 chemotherapy cycles, a few days out of up to 600. Health NZ Auckland Group Operations Director Mike Shepherd says, as usual, they've sought support across the organisation.
14: At times of very high demand, very high staff sickness and so on, we've had to make some adjustments.
13: Mike Shepherd says he's confident in their recruitment plans and safe, high-quality cancer care. A lifelong gang member says meth is a real issue, but gang-led programs might not be the best way to deliver help. Green MP

0: He's met with mongrel mob members this week. The parties today said it would consider again funding a meth rehab program run by the mob but dumped in 2024. Dennis O'Reilly says gangs have a mixed record, with some helping people get off meth but others dealing it. He says the optics of the Greens talking with the mob pre-election are horrible.
1: It'd be a bit like Chris Luxon going down to visit Gloria Vale trying to stomp up some votes.
0: Predictions the housing market's entering a new era of lower price growth. Cotality analysis shows rapid price gains enjoyed in previous decades are less common, with the national median property value 19% below the 2021-22 peak. Chief property economist Kelvin Davidson says Auckland's a good example of the slowdown, averaging 1.2% in the past decade.
2: I think it also shows when you get that infill housing in a market like Auckland, when you really make a big dent in an undersupply, you can keep a lid on house prices.
0: And books written by critically acclaimed Irish novelist Sally Rooney are being pulled from shelves in the UK over her support for banned protest group Palestine Action. Her books will continue to be sold in other countries. That's news.
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0: In sport, Auckland FC striker Sam Gosgrove has pushed back at claims serving a two-match ban at National League level so he can play in the top-tier A-League season opener is a sham, arguing it's well within the rules. Timothy Tavatavanawai has earned the faith of the All Blacks selectors. Now they're asking him to repay it. The Tasman and Highlanders midfielder's in line for his third test after being named on the bench for Saturday's test against the Wallabies. Coach Dave Rennie says Tavatavanawai's conditioning was off the pace earlier in the year, but he worked hard across the tour of South Africa.
4: We want to see evidence of that on the weekend when he comes on, but as you know, if you just watch the screen, anytime he's anywhere near the ball, he's a menace. Carry, tackle, post-tackle.
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This is Coast with JT. Kia ora, good evening. Welcome along to the Feel Good Night Show. Just in case you're wondering, it is 23 days until the 7th of November, which is when we get to vote in the general election, and then this whole thing will be over. Right, carry on. 23 days. Can't come quick enough. Hearts on the way. Here's Womack and Womack with Teardrops on Coast.

Cause I gotta have faith. It's your Feel Good 80s, and this is Coast with JT. Tomorrow morning on the Feel Good Breakfast with Tony, Jason, Sam. Look, game two of the Bledisloe Cup kicks off Saturday in Sydney. Can't wait for that game, but Tony, Jason, Sam will chat with Jeff McTainch, the Sky Sports commentator, all about this tomorrow morning at 10 past 7. What will game two have in offer? Right now, Eurythmics, and it's all right, baby's coming back on Coast.

0: These are your Feel Good 80s. It's Coast with JT. Whitney Houston's coming up next. If you're looking for like a great podcast recommendation, I recommend comedian and actress Amy Poehler. She's got a potty called Good Hang. And in the latest episode, she chats with Sir Paul McCartney, and in my opinion, the eighth wonder of the world. Amy asked Sir Paul if he was a fan of pop music today. His answer was priceless.
1: No. I'll tell you what, so, some of them are like, I want your ooh, ooh. I want it ooh, ooh. This could be a hit.
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0: These are your feel-good 80s, and it's Coast with JT. Coming up after 8, music from Shudo Echo. We've got Alison Moyet, UB40's in there too, but right now this is what you need. Tonight's quote is this: there's a difference between interest and commitment. When you're interested in doing something, you do it only when it's convenient. When you're committed to something, you accept no excuses, only results. And there's your quote. Now, that could be relating to your health and going to a gym. It could be in how committed you are to work, or a light bulb went off, because it could also be about a relationship you were in with someone. So take that with you into your Friday. Are you interested or are you committed? It's a good question to ask yourself every now and then. I'll leave that with you. There you go. That's what you need to hear on Coast.
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12: In this update, Starship Hospitals confirm nurse shortages forced some cancer treatment delays, but says things are business as usual. It's delayed about 20 chemotherapy cycles, a few days out of up to 600. Health NZ Auckland Group Operations Director Mike Shepherd says, as usual, they've sought support across the organisation.
13: At times of very high demand, very high staff sickness and so on, we've had to make some adjustments.
12: Mike Shepherd says he's confident in their recruitment plans and safe, high-quality cancer care. A lifelong gang member says meth is a real issue, but gang-led programs might not be the best way to deliver help. Green MPs met with mongrel mob members this week. The parties today said it would consider again funding a meth rehab program run by the mob but dumped in 2024. Dennis O'Reilly says gangs have a mixed record, with some helping people get off meth but others dealing it. He says the optics of the Greens talking with the mob pre-election are horrible.
14: Be a bit like Chris Luxon going down to visit Gloria Vale trying to stomp up some votes.
12: Predictions the housing market's entering a new era of lower price growth. Cotality analysis shows rapid price gains enjoyed in previous decades are less common, with the national median property value 19% below the 2021-22 peak. Chief Property Economist Kelvin Davidson says Auckland's a good example of the slowdown, averaging 1.2% in the past decade.
15: I think it also shows when you get that infill housing in a market like Auckland, when you really make a big dent in an undersupply, you can keep a lid on house prices.
12: And books written by critically acclaimed Irish novelist Sally Rooney are being pulled from shelves in the UK over her support for banned protest group Palestine Action. Her books will continue to be sold in other countries. That's news. What?

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1: In sport, Auckland FC striker Sam Gosgrove has pushed back at claims serving a two-match ban at National League level so he can play in the top-tier A-League season opener is a sham, arguing it's well within the rules. Timothy Tavatavanawai has earned the faith of the All Blacks selectors now. They're asking him to repay it. The Tasman and Highlanders midfielders in line for his third test after being named on the bench for Saturday's test against the Wallabies. Coach Dave Rennie says Tavatavanawai's conditioning was off the pace earlier in the year, but he worked hard across the tour of South Africa.
2: We want to see evidence of that on the weekend when he comes on, but as you know, if you just watch the screen, anytime he's anywhere near the ball, he's a menace. Carry, tackle, post-tackle.
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0: 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But right now, it's Fergal Sharkey and A Good Heart on Coast.
1: I hear a lot of stories, I suppose they could

It's your Feel Good 80s. This is Coast with JT. And a reminder that tomorrow is Final Call Friday for your chance to get in the draw for the Passport to India, an 11-day tour of that beautiful country. All thanks to Sun Tours. We've got queue to calls happening every single hour from 6 a.m. to 6 p.m. Last chance to get in that draw. And then on Monday morning after 8, someone finds out they are off on this luxury tour of India. Right now, Starship on Coast.

0: These are your feel-good 80s, and it's Coast with JT. Phil Bailey and Phil Collins coming up next. I don't have Apple TV, but I'd like to, because there's a new 8-episode show coming out soon. Looks very intriguing. It's got Jamie Dornan, you know, from the 50 Shades movies, and Anthony Mackie, who's been playing Captain America. And the show is called 12-12-12, and it's about a brilliantly planned bank heist. But is it money that these robbers are after, or something else?
1: A high-asset robbery. It's 12 months in planning, 12 hours in execution. A bank robber who's not caught within 12 days
2: is not caught at all.
0: Yeah, so it's called 12-12-12. It premieres on Apple TV November 13. Oh, I mean, what? Your show's called 12-12-12? You're bringing it out on the 13th? Apple, no. Look, now, I didn't think I had OCD, but it turns out, Apple, you just triggered it.
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0: These are your feel-good 80s, and it's Coast with JT. Coming up after 9, Elton John. We've got Madonna and a wonderful song from Bob Seger and the Silver Bullet Band as well. Lotto last night, of course, they had the Lotto Powerball draw. It was up to $8 million. Nobody won the big one. So on Saturday now, that moves to $10 million. But there was a millionaire. Someone won $1 million last night. Just one winner for Division 1. So congratulations to them. It's pretty cool, eh? Like, no one wins the big one, but you've just won $1 million. And it kind of stays under the radar a little bit because they only care when someone wins the Powerball. So someone's a millionaire and just chilling out today.
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5: In this update, National is promising plug-in solar systems will be on shop shelves within 6 months if it gets back into government. The Coalition has been working on regulation to allow sales of kits to be sold, but it hasn't set a date on when they'll be available. Chris Luxon says they'll be a priority if they're re-elected to give everyone access to cheap solar.
6: Imagine just walking into Bunnings or Mitre 10 or IKEA or the warehouse and just picking up a solar panel, taking it home, plugging it in and then generating your own electricity.
5: New Zealand First wants to knuckle down on safety in combat sports, promising more regulation. The party wants a combat sports commission to oversee event licensing and medical standards requiring professionals at all events. It's also looking at cracking down on gangs hosting unsanctioned events with new penalties. Winston Peters says thousands are involved with the sport and it needs to be safe.
7: People are going to carry on with these sorts of engagements. It's a hobby for them, or it's a recreation for them, it's an ambition for them. And no matter what we do, they're going to do it. So let's make sure we've got rules to make sure that it's safe for them.
5: The police minister says Brian Tamaki claiming charges laid against him of inciting racial disharmony are politically motivated is nonsense garble. Claudia O'Neill reports.
8: The Destiny Church leader live-streamed officers serving him summons on his doorstep this morning to appear in Manukau District Court on Monday. He faces three charges laid under the Human Rights Act. Tamaki's called it a disgraceful personal attack by the minister. Mitchell says he can't speak to a matter before the courts, but he was raised to take responsibility for his own words and actions, not blame others.
5: At least 27 students and a teacher have been killed after a school roof collapsed in Pakistan's Peshawar city. Local authorities fear the death toll may rise, with reports more children are buried in the rubble. A hospital spokesperson says most of the students are under 13. That's news.
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5: In sport, Kiwis coach Stacey Jones is preaching a simple formula to topple Australia in tonight's opening Rugby League World Cup encounter in Sydney.

0: Jones says the plan is basic.
1: There's no secret, you know, about rugby league that, you know, you defend well and you run hard with the footy, you generally come out on top, so we'll do our best in that area, but we know that they're a world-class team.
0: Kickoffs in an hour with New Zealand debuts in the offing for Kalyn Ponga at fullback and Newcastle teammate Dane Gagai at centre. Coach Dave Rennie has revealed that Duplessis Kariffi was so keen to get back into the All Blacks, he sent clips of his play to the coaches for feedback. The tactic worked, with the Wellington flanker selected on the bench for Saturday's rematch against the Wallabies in Sydney. A lawyer for LIV Golf has told a US federal bankruptcy court judge that a decision on whether the Rebel Circuit winds down operations or moves forward with a proposed 2.0 model will be made by the end of the month. That's sport. I'm Stuart Willey.
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We are streaming live on there too, which really helps. Alanis Morissette is coming up. Right now, the Human League and Human on Coast.

It's your Feel Good 80s. This is Coast with JT. Give me the cash. Your chance to win some tomorrow with Tony, Jason, Sam on the Feel Good Breakfast. The Chasers returns. 5 questions, 30 seconds. Get more right than they do. You win that cash. The jackpot tomorrow, $1,200.

0: your feel-good 80s. This is Coast with JT. Prince is coming up next. I see there were figures released about drug tests in the workplace, and cocaine is up. In fact, Auckland's North Shore may as well be Columbia. They are at it. The Drug Detection Agency said that cocaine use in New Zealand workplace tests, right, they're up 117% year on year. Wacky backy, marijuana down, but still 68.9% of positive tests come back for marijuana. Not surprisingly, meth is up as well. I just hope that these people are not working heavy machinery. Anyway, back to the North Shore, 11.5% of positive tests are cocaine. So imagine businesses on the shore at their Christmas parties. Man, Secret Santa must be a hoot.
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0: These are your feel-good 80s, and it's Coast with JT. Coming up after tea and the music from Wham, Jimmy Barnes and NXS, and we've got TLC as well. Tony, Jason, Sam, they are back tomorrow morning from 6 with the feel-good breakfast. Now, if you missed the show this morning, there is a catch-up podcast you can listen to on the iHeart app too. They were talking about Mental Health Awareness Week today, and Jace found this piece of advice from Mel Robbins, who said to high-five yourself in the mirror every day because you'll find happiness. Because no one high-fives, you know, someone from a negative place. So high-fives, all about encouragement.
1: It's that neuroplasticity again.
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2: 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Visualize, materialize. Yep. High five yourself in the mirror. You got this.
1: 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You do look like it.
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4: In this update, a lifelong gang member says Green Party decisions around gangs this week have a bad look. The Greens say they'd consider dumping the patch ban and are open to mob-delivered drug rehab work. Dennis O'Reilly says the patch ban has reduced aggressive behaviour and gangs might not be the best to lead anti-meth programs.
5: It's probably not a hell of a good channel at the moment. There are plenty of community-based organisations that aren't gangs per se but involve gang whānau.
4: A widely felt magnitude 5.7 earthquake has struck the central North Island this evening. The shake's been reported to GeoNet more than 5,000 times after it hit 30 kilometres northeast of Taumarunui just before 6:30. GeoNet says it was 269 kilometres deep, causing it to be felt across the lower North and upper South Islands. Details have emerged about a triple shooting at a property in Horowhenua's Waitarere Beach in January. Constable David Cramp has today been honoured with the 2026 Police Bravery Award. One person died and three were critically wounded by gunshot in the family harm incident. Cramp gave immediate first aid and says there was no time to hesitate.
6: Didn't have enough chest seals for the amount of torso injuries that one of the victims had. Just had to improvise, which a common way of doing that was plastic backing off bandages.
4: Predictions the housing market's entering an era of lower price growth. Cotality analysis shows rapid price gains from previous decades are less common, with the national median property value 19% below the 2021 peak. Economist Kelvin Davidson says Auckland is a good example of the slowdown.
7: I think it also shows when you get that infill housing in a market like Auckland, when you really make a big dent in an undersupply, you can keep a lid on house prices.
4: That's news.
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4: In sport, captain James Fisher-Harris is fascinated to see how superstar fullback Kalyn Ponga fits into the Kiwis after declaring his allegiance to New Zealand. Ponga and former Kangaroo Dane Gagai will debut in tonight's Rugby League World Cup opener against Australia in Sydney. Fisher-Harris was typically laconic when asked what Ponga will bring to the Kiwis.
9: Well, he's playing pretty good right about now, eh? But not just his playing ability, his leadership. Yeah, he's been in the game for a while now. He's won a few things, but yeah, it looks like he's pretty keen to play in that black and white jersey. Yet.
4: The match is just about to kick off. All Blacks coach Dave Rennie has only made three changes to the All Blacks starting lineup for Saturday's second test against the Wallabies in Sydney, saying it was an easy team to pick. Auckland FC striker Sam Cosgrove doesn't believe serving a two-match ban at National League level so he can play in the A-League season opener is a sham, arguing it's well within the rules. That's sport. I'm Stuart Willie.
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Queen's coming up next with a gem. Here's Peter Cetera, Glory of Love on Coast.

your Feel Good 80s. This is Coast with JT. Tomorrow morning on the Feel Good Breakfast with Tony, Jason, Sam, there are some words that a lot of people always say wrong and don't even realise it, like espresso, February, library, like the list goes on, right? Tony will tell you all about this tomorrow morning, 10 past 8, and we'll see if there's other words that you've discovered. Oh, I've been saying that wrong the whole time. You can let us know. That'd be great. Right now,

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1: It's your Feel Good 80s. This is Coast with JT. Joan Armour Trading's coming up next. And look, it's unavoidable. We are less than 3 months away from Christmas. I may as well say it now, Christmas. We've already started doing some Christmas shopping. And by me, I mean, well, my saint of a wife. Anyway, depending on where you are on the great divide of how you feel about Christmas movies, right, every year Netflix release a bunch of these cheesy, awful, the more low budget, the better Christmas films. And they've let us know about some of the titles that are coming out real soon.
2: 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A romance with security clearance. 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

0: These are your Feel Good 80s, and it's Coast with JT. Coming up after 11, songs from Phil Collins, the Hooters and the Jacksons as well. But right now, this is What You Need. Tonight's quote is, there's a difference between interest and commitment. Now, when you're interested in doing something, you do it only when it's convenient, right? But when you're committed to something, you accept no excuses, only results, and there's your quote. And that could be relating to, like, your health and going to a gym. It could be in how committed you are to work. Or a light bulb's just gone off, because it could also be about a relationship you're in with someone. So take that with you into your Friday. Are you interested or are you committed? It's a good question to ask yourself every now and then, and I'll leave that with you. There you go. That's what you need to hear on Coast.
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11: In this update, snow tonight means State Highway 73 across Arthur's Pass has been closed to towing vehicles. NZTA is warning chains are also essential between Otira and Springfield. Met Service snowfall warnings cover State Highways 7 and 73 across the Southern Alps until tomorrow. The Greens say they'd consider allowing gang insignia in public. Green and Te Pāti Māori candidates had a photo op this week at a mongrel mob base, prompting Labour's leader to rule out MPs from either party holding the justice or police portfolios in a government he leads. Greens co-leader Marama Davidson says she's open to funding a gang-led drug rehab program scrapped in 2024. She's also reflected on the patch ban.
12: It's not a priority for us, but it is unnecessary work that needs undoing.
11: Movie star Cliff Curtis is facing a new, more serious charge over a crash on Auckland's waterfront last month. Police allege Curtis had more than 1.5 times the legal limit for alcohol in his system when his Tesla crashed into a taxi, hospitalising the driver. Claudia O'Neill has more.
13: Curtis was charged with recklessly operating a motor vehicle and drink driving, today upgraded to drink driving causing injury with a lawyer

0: appearing on his behalf. Curtis has been ordered not to drive or contact the other driver, with a court appearance in 2 weeks. He remains on bail and hasn't entered a plea.
1: Tourism players are hoping to attract more US and American, European tourists to reduce our reliance on Australians. Stats NZ says almost 249,000 overseas tourists arrived in August, 99% of 2019 levels, and more Australians than in any August. Tourism Holdings boss Grant Webster says Chinese visitors have overtaken Australians in Queenstown, a significant shift.
2: That diversification is a good thing. We are really heavily reliant on Australia. I mean, we're very close to basically 50% of our arrivals.
1: That's...
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1: In sport, the Rugby League World Cup is underway, with the Kangaroos and Kiwis tied at half-time. Kiwi Casey McLean opened the scoring in the opening minutes before Aussie debutant winger Jack Bostock scored. A moment ago, the score's even 10-10 in Sydney. Richie Moonga's hopes of travelling on the All Blacks end-of-year tour are hanging by a thread. A calf tear sidelined him from the two Bledisloe Cup tests, leaving Damien McKenzie to again slot in at 10 in Sydney on Saturday. Moonga has been with the team this week, and while coach Dave Rennie says he's recovering well during the 6 to 8 week expected timeline, it's a gamble to take him.
4: And if we got him back in 5, which is possible, he's progressing pretty well. Even that would be, you missed the first couple of games on tour. So, yeah, we've got to weigh up where he's at and whether we can afford to maybe take him when he can't play for the first 2 or 3.
1: That's sport. I'm Stuart Willey.
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It's your feel-good 80s. This is Coast with JT. Yeah, sure, one night in Bangkok, but how about 10 nights in India? That's what we've got for you. The passport to India with Sun Tours. Last chance to get in that draw tomorrow. There is going to be a queue to call every single hour from 6 a.m. till 6 p.m. It is Final Call Friday. Good luck getting in that draw. What a trip to be won. Here's Sheena Easton on Coast.

0: your feel-good 80s. This is Coast with JT. Sharon O'Neill's up next. And before we go tonight, I was sitting here in between songs last night, right, watching that leaders debate that was on the telly. And you may or may not like these guys, but I can only imagine what it's like for them in this election campaign. The polling hasn't been great for either of the major parties, and yet there they are, up and down the country, shaking their hands, they're pressing their flesh, they're kissing the babies. And then after a long day on the campaign trail, they had to go on nationwide TV and get grilled by Ryan Bridge for an hour and a half, then go sit and watch some experts pull apart every word they just said. And then they get up today and they go again, and every day until the 7th of November. It's not for the faint of heart, and I respect anybody who has a go at political office, because it ain't for me. I'll just stay here in this padded room, play some tunes and tell my silly dad jokes and just be glad that I can't be voted out of here.
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0: It's your Feel Good 80s. This is Coastwitch JT. Thank you so, so much for joining me tonight. What a day we have for you tomorrow. We've got $1,200 that could be yours with the Chasers. So have a go at that little competition at 20 to 8, our five-question quiz game. Get more right than those guys do. That money will be yours. $1,200 to start the weekend. And, of course, our passport to India. An 11-day tour of India, all thanks to Sun Tours. That could be yours. Last chance to get in that draw is tomorrow. And we start from 6 in the morning. We'll go right through until 6 at night. We're going to give a queue to call every single hour. Your last chance to get in that draw. Someone finds out they're off to India Monday morning with Tony, Jason, Sam. Have a great day tomorrow. Good luck getting through for that draw. And look, it's Friday, so let's get out there and enjoy it. Good night, everybody.
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1: In this update, the Nurses Union is criticising semantics as Health Minister Simeon Brown says some kids' cancer treatment at Auckland's Starship Hospital has been delayed, not suspended. It follows revelations in the Herald that nursing shortages and high demand have hit oncology treatment at the hospital. Health NZ says staff shortages should be fixed in 3 months or so. NZ First wants to legitimise combat sports, creating a licensing regime and linking it with Sport New Zealand. The party says tens of thousands of Kiwis participate in the sport with no safety rules nor support for those wanting to go professional. Leader Winston Peters says they'd also crack down on unsanctioned events where money is put on the line.
2: Everybody knows that the gangs are organising all sorts of things, all sorts of activities. No illegality about that when there should be.
1: Green Party co-leader Marama Davidson says she knows many people are questioning her party's approach to gangs. It's after photos of Green and Te Pāti Māori candidates at a mongrel mob HQ were posted online. Davidson says they want to engage with all communities and to reduce harm.
3: Further pushing people out to the margins does not work, and under Luxon we've seen gang numbers increase.
1: But Labour's campaign boss Kieran McInulty says he'd rather work with Opportunity than Te Pāti Māori after the gangpad meetup.
4: I would, yeah, sure. But, you know, at the end of the day, you deal with the cards that are dealt. Oh, it's pretty straightforward. We're trying to win every one of those seats. We're trying to form a parliament that doesn't have Te Pāti Māori in it.
1: New Zealand's intelligence service has agreed to help Fiji overhaul its spy agencies as the US warns of Chinese intrusions. Funded by our government, the six-month partnership will let the NZSIS review Fiji's intelligence structure and suggest reforms. America's embassy in Suva claims cyber hackers broke into a regional body, which China denies. The US is reportedly looking at using the mother of all bombs on Iran as the unpopular conflict goes on. CNN says officials have drawn up plans to rain down the most destructive non-nuclear bomb in their arsenal on Tehran's energy infrastructure and nuclear sites. That's news.
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1: In sport, the Kangaroos have grabbed the lead in the opening match of Rugby League's World Cup. A nail-biting game against the Kiwis in Sydney has seen the lead flip back and forth. Kalyn Ponga, debuting at fullback for the Kiwis, scored to pull his new team back in front. In the final minutes of the game, Australia grabbing back the advantage a moment ago, leading 24-22. Coach Dame Nolien Todua is stoked with the two-week training camp the Silver Ferns have had before Sunday's Constellation Cup netball opener in Auckland. But Todua is wondering how she'll reduce her squad from 15 to 12 for the first of four tests against Australia. Coach Dave Rennie has revealed cult hero Du Plessis Karifi was so keen to get back into the All Blacks, he sent clips of his NPC play to the coaches for feedback. That's sport. I'm Stuart Willey.
0: Turn up the feel good. 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
9: In this update, Starship Children's Hospital is assuring all cancer treatments are going ahead after revelations some treatments been delayed up to a week. Health Minister Simeon Brown's denied treatments were suspended, saying this incorrect information would be distressing for parents. Health NZ Auckland Group Operations Director Dr. Mike Shepherd says this is a case of scheduling adjustments and everyone's getting treated.
10: Around 20 cycles of chemotherapy have been delayed. We deliver over this period probably at least 500 or 600 cycles of chemotherapy. So it's a small impact.
9: The Green Party says New Zealand has to afford a strong public service that looks after

0: after people. It's promising to undo this government's cost-cutting, with agencies most recently told to cut 2% from baselines this year and 5% in each of the next two. The Greens estimate cancelling and reversing that will cost $2.4 billion over 4 years. Co-leader Marama Davidson says this is a commitment to reverse harmful cuts.
1: This is an investment for the services that all of our communities need. We absolutely can and must afford this.
0: A union's devastated. A government agency formed this year is already considering job cuts. The Ministry for Cities, Environment, Regions and Transport, MCIRT, is proposing to reduce roles by 400, though 365 are vacancies. It was established in July. PSA spokesperson Dwayne Leo is concerned it won't be well-staffed to tackle the big issues.
2: We're talking about climate change, housing and infrastructure, and these are our long-term challenges.
0: A rise in the number of New Zealanders opting to stay in the country as net migration numbers slowly grow. Stats NZ data shows migrant arrivals outnumbered departures by 20,500 in August. ASB's senior economist Mark Smith says this is still well below the 46,000 decade average. But he says the figures show lots of Kiwis making the move home.
3: 27,000 have arrived, and we're also seeing fewer New Zealanders get offshore. It's about sort of 3,000 less than a couple of years ago. This is a really positive development.
0: David Seymour's touting progress on school attendance despite a drop in Term 3. Jamie Cunningham reports.
4: Provisional data shows 52.2% of students attended regularly in Term 3, climbing slightly from just over half at the same time last year. That's the number of kids in class more than 90% of the time. Overall, average daily attendance reached 86.6% in Term 3, down from 88.5% in Term 2.
0: The Associate Education Minister says a tougher flu season contributed to the dip. A widely felt magnitude 5 earthquake struck the central North Island last night. The shake was reported to GeoNet more than 5,000 times after it hit 30 kilometres northeast of Tomaranui just before 6:30 p.m. GeoNet says it was 269 kilometres deep, causing it to be felt across the lower north and upper south islands.
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0: In sport, heartbreak for the Kiwis in Sydney in an extremely close match last night on Sky Sport.
6: Drama has a new definition in the dictionary. It is game one of the 2026 World Cup.
0: The Kangaroos breaking New Zealand hearts with a come-from-behind win 24-22. Debutant Kalyn Ponga lived up to the hype, though, decisively scoring two tries, but he was forced off the field 10 minutes before the end with a suspected broken arm. Dame Nolene Todua is in a head spin due to the Silver Ferns' mid-court riches at her disposal for the upcoming Constellation Cup netball series against Australia. New Zealand has been in camp for a fortnight ahead of the four-test series, which starts in Auckland on Sunday. Todua says it will be difficult to reduce her 15-strong squad to a match day 12, especially in the mid-court where the logjam is causing sleepless nights.
7: Man, we got a massive midcourt. They are all like, oh God, it's a bit of a headache, but it's a good headache. They all bring something really different, and that's a bit of a headache once again as to who we're going to leave out, to be honest.
0: All Blacks coach Dave Rennie has only made three changes to the All Blacks starting lineup for Saturday's second test against the Wallabies in Sydney, saying it was an easy team to pick. Black Ferns coach Whitney Hansen believes their upcoming series against world number 4 France makes for reinvention by necessity. With the first ever Lions women's tour looming next year, Hansen says taking on the same quality side across a three-match series will be a great stress test.
8: If you exploit something 1 week, they sort of figure that out and they're going to be better again the next week there. So it's a bit of a competition of the moving the chess pieces and who can anticipate kind of what's coming next and sort of always been a bit of a step ahead.
0: Game one kicks off in Hamilton at 3:05 on Saturday. That's news and sport. I'm Stuart Willey.
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0: Coast. The most feel-good 80s continue in a moment. Coast is proud to welcome Bryan Adams back to New Zealand on his Roll with the Punches tour. Joined by special guest Natalie Imbruglia. 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
12: In this update, at least 27 students and a teacher have been killed after a school roof collapsed in Pakistan's Peshawar city. Local authorities fear the death toll may rise, with reports more children are buried in the rubble. A hospital spokesperson in Pakistan says most of the students are under 13. Bakia National is promising plug-in solar systems will be on shop shelves within 6 months if it gets back into government. The coalition has been working on regulation to allow sales of kits, but hasn't set a date on when they'll be available. Chris Luxon says they'll be a priority if they're re-elected to give everyone access to cheap solar.
13: Imagine just walking into Bunnings or Mitre 10 or IKEA or the warehouse and just picking up a solar panel, taking it home, plugging it in and then generating your own electricity.
12: New Zealand First wants to knuckle down on safety in combat sports, promising more regulation. The party wants a combat sports commission to oversee event licensing and medical standards requiring medical professionals at all events. It's also looking at cracking down on gangs hosting unsanctioned events with new penalties. Winston Peters says thousands are involved in the sport and it needs to be safe.
14: People are going to carry on with these sorts of engagements. It's a hobby for them, or it's a recreation for them, it's an ambition for them. And no matter what we do, they're going to do it. So let's make sure we've got rules to make sure that it's safe for them.
12: The Greens say their tax on the super rich and mega corporates will help fund reversing public sector cuts. The party's promising to undo this government's cost cutting, in which agencies were most recently told to cut 2% from baselines this year and 5% in each of the next two. Co-leader Marama Davidson says cancelling and reversing that will cost $2.4 billion over 4 years. She says the Greens have worked out how to pay for it.
15: The Greens are proud that with taxing the super rich, we can properly pay care and support workers what they deserve.
12: A union's devastated a government agency formed this year is already considering job cuts. The Ministry for Cities, Environment, Regions and Transport, MCIRT, is proposing to reduce roles by 400, though 365 are vacancies. It was established in July. PSA spokesperson Dwayne

0: Leo is concerned it won't be well-staffed to tackle the big issues.
1: We're talking about climate change, housing and infrastructure, and these are our long-term challenges.
0: The police minister says Brian Tamaki's claim yesterday that charges laid against him of inciting racial disharmony are politically motivated is nonsense garble. Claudia O'Neill reports.
2: The Destiny Church leader live-streamed officers serving him summons on his doorstep this morning to appear in Monaco District Court on Monday. He faces three charges laid under the Human Rights Act. Tamaki's called it a disgraceful personal attack by the minister. Mitchell says he can't speak to a matter before the courts, but he was raised to take responsibility for his own words and actions, not blame others.
0: The US is reportedly looking at using the mother of all bombs on Iran as the unpopular conflict goes on. CNN says officials have drawn up plans to rain down the most destructive non-nuclear bomb in their arsenal on Tehran's energy infrastructure and nuclear sites.
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0: In sport, heartbreak for the Kiwis and new injury fears after last night's dramatic close-fought opener in Rugby League's World Cup ended 24-22. Debutante Kiwi Kaelin Ponga is heading for scans, off with a suspected broken arm after scoring two tries. Kiwis captain James Fisher-Harris paid tribute to their foes on Sky Sport.
4: It's a close game, like the full 80 we're battling. Much respect to Australia. A few moments went their way and we fought to the death, which I'm really proud of. But yeah, hopefully you can see them down the track, eh?
0: Scott Barrett's been named to start against the Wallabies in Sydney this Saturday, despite failing an initial HIA after a head knock in the first test at Eden Park. There are five changes on the bench, but only three changes in the run-on side, with George Bauer in for Ethan de Groot at loosehead prop, Fabian Holland replacing Josh Lord at lock, and Josh Morby promoted from the bench for the injured Leroy Carter. Coach Dave Rennie says it was a much easier team to name this week.
5: There's a couple of tight positions that our thinking was that we'd make changes this week in those spots, and there's been a couple of injuries, and a little bit more straightforward this week. But we think the changes that were made will bring plenty of enthusiasm.
0: Whitney Hansen sees the Black Ferns' impending three-match home series against France as far more than a dress rehearsal for next year's inaugural Lions Women's Tour. Hansen knows the fourth-ranked French will throw everything at them over the next 3 weeks, starting in Hamilton on Saturday.
6: So passionate within their space, and the unpredictability that they bring when they play is pretty second to none.
0: A lawyer for LIV Golf has told a US federal bankruptcy court judge the decision on whether the Rebel Circuit winds down operations or moves forward with a proposed 2.0 model will be made by the end of the month. That's News and Sport. I'm Stuart Willey.
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10: Hi, I'm Anna. Murph is my best mate. Murphy is a spoodle. He got really sick last year. He got pancreatitis twice. He was having all sorts of tests and the vet bills were horrendous. But I mean, you can't put a price on your pet, right? So thank goodness I had pet insurance. The insurance is essential. In fact, I wouldn't even get a pet without getting pet insurance. Oh, pet.

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1: In this update, Starship Hospitals confirmed nurse shortages forced some cancer treatment delays, but says things are business as usual. It's delayed about 20 chemotherapy cycles a few days out of up to 600. Health New Zealand Auckland Group Operations Director Dr. Mike Shepherd says, as usual, they've sought support across the organisation.
2: At times of very high demand, very high staff sickness and so on, we've had to make some adjustments.
1: He says he's confident in their recruitment plans and safe, high-quality cancer care. Snow overnight means State Highway 73 across Arthur's Pass has been closed to towing vehicles. NZTA is warning chains are also essential between Otira and Springfield. Met Service snowfall warnings cover State Highways 7 and 73 across the Southern Alps until later this morning. New Zealand First is promising more regulation in combat sports, but an MMA coach advises caution. The party wants to set up a combat sports commission to oversee licensing and require medical professionals at events. It also wants penalties to crack down on gangs hosting unsanctioned events. City kickboxing trainer Mike Angrove says for some, these sports are rehabilitative.
3: While you want to have the ability to decide who perhaps shouldn't be taking part, you also want to leave the door open to people who are making positive changes in their lives.
1: National's energy spokesperson says a six-month time frame to get plug-in solar in shops is totally doable. The party's promising it'll get done if re-elected. New regulations are needed to allow sales in New Zealand. Simeon Brown says getting them here is as simple as ordering them from Europe.
4: Put in a container, get on the ship, bring it out here and get it on the shelves.
1: The Greens say New Zealand must have a strong public service that looks after people. It's promising to undo government cost cuts, with agencies most recently told to shave 2% off baselines this year and 5% the following two. Co-leader Marama Davidson estimates undoing that will cost $2.4 billion over 4 years.
5: This is an investment for the services that all of our communities need. We absolutely can and must afford this.
1: Details have emerged about a triple shooting at a property in Horowhenua's Waitarere Beach in January. Constable David Cramp was today honoured with the 2026 Police Bravery Award. One person died and three were critically wounded by gunshot in the family harm incident. Cramp gave immediate first aid and says there was no time to hesitate.
6: Didn't have enough chest seals for the amount of torso injuries that one of the victims had. Just had to improvise, which a common way of doing that was plastic backing off bandages.
1: Predictions the housing market's entering an era of lower price growth. Cotality analysis shows rapid price gains from previous decades are less common, with the national median property value 19% below the 2021-22 peak. Economist Kelvin Davidson says Auckland is a good example of the slowdown.
7: I think it also shows when you get that infill housing in a market like Auckland, when you really make a big dent in an undersupply, you can keep a lid on house prices.
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1: In sport, heartbreak for the Kiwis in Sydney in an extremely close match last night on Sky Sport.
8: It is game one of the 2026 World Cup.
1: The Kangaroos breaking New Zealand hearts with a come-from-behind win, 24-22. Debutante Kaelin Ponga lived up to the hype, decisively scoring two tries, but he was forced off the field 10 minutes before the end with a suspected broken arm. Dame Nolene Todua is in a head spin due to the Silver Ferns' mid-court riches at her disposal for the upcoming Constellation Cup netball series against Australia. New Zealand has been in camp for a fortnight ahead of the four-test series, which starts in Auckland on Sunday. Todua says it will be difficult to reduce her 15-strong squad to a match day 12, especially in the mid-court where the logjam is causing sleepless nights.
9: Man, we got a massive midcourt. They are all like, oh God, it's a bit of a headache, but it's a good headache. They all bring something really different, and that's a bit of a headache once again as to who we're going to leave out, to be honest.
1: All Blacks coach Dave Rennie has only made three changes to the All Blacks starting lineup for Saturday's second test against the Wallabies in Sydney, saying it was an easy team to pick. Black Ferns coach Whitney Hansen believes their upcoming series against world number four France makes for reinventing

0: attraction by necessity. With the first ever Lions Women's Tour looming next year, Hansen says taking on the same quality side across a three-match series will be a great stress test.
1: If you exploit something one week, they sort of figure that out and they're going to be better again the next week there. So it's a bit of a competition of the moving the chess pieces and who can anticipate kind of what's coming next and sort of always been a bit of a step ahead.
0: Game one kicks off in Hamilton at 3:05 on Saturday. That's news and sport. I'm Stuart Willey.
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7: In this update, at least 27 students and a teacher have been killed after a school roof collapsed in Pakistan's Peshawar city. Local authorities fear the death toll may rise, with reports more children are buried in the rubble. A hospital spokesperson in Pakistan says most of the students are under 13. Here, the Greens say they'd consider allowing gang insignia in public. Green and Te Pāti Māori candidates had a photo opportunity this week at a mongrel mob base, prompting Labour's leader to rule out MPs from either party holding the justice or police portfolios in a government he leads. Greens co-leader Marama Davidson says she's open to funding a gang-led drug rehab programme scrapped in 2024. She's also reflected on the patch ban.
8: It's not a priority for us, but it is unnecessary work that needs undoing.
7: An MMA coach is commending New Zealand First for consulting before proposing fresh combat sports regulation. The party wants to establish a statutory commission to oversee licensing, enforce safety, and stop gangs hosting unsanctioned events. Leader Winston Peters says current regulation puts athletes at risk and undermines legitimate clubs. City kickboxing trainer Mike Angrove says he understands the party has approached MMA's governing body for its thoughts.
9: From the point of view of someone in combat sports, I think starting with that consultation and legislation that, let's be fair, is long overdue is a positive step.
7: Local Government New Zealand says two-thirds of voters think ratepayers shouldn't foot government-imposed bills. Its new polling shows almost half think decisions on council reform should be made locally. Marcus Allen reports.
10: President Rahet Stoltz says the public recognises councils unfairly bear the brunt of reform. It's written an open letter to political parties asking them to back a locally led process that is clear on future arrangements and addresses underlying funding challenges. It also asks them to share their policies on local government before voting opens.
7: New Zealand's intelligence service has agreed to help Fiji overhaul its spy agencies as the US warns of Chinese intrusions. Funded by our government, the six-month partnership will let the NZSIS review Fiji's intelligence structure and suggest reforms. America's embassy in Suva claims cyber hackers broke into a regional body, which China denies. Hollywood star Cliff Curtis is facing a new, more serious charge over a crash on Auckland's waterfront last month. Police allege Curtis had more than 1.5 times the legal limit for alcohol in his system when his Tesla crashed into a taxi, hospitalising the driver. Claudia O'Neill has more.
11: Curtis was charged with recklessly operating a motor vehicle and drink driving, today upgraded to drink driving.

0: driving causing injury with a lawyer appearing on his behalf. Curtis has been ordered not to drive or contact the other driver, with a court appearance in 2 weeks. He remains on bail and hasn't entered a plea.
1: Tourism players are hoping to attract more American and European tourists to reduce our reliance on Australians. Stats NZ says almost 249,000 overseas tourists arrived in August, 99% of 2019 levels, and more Australians than in any August. But Tourism Holdings boss Grant Webster says Chinese visitors have overtaken Australians in Queenstown, a significant shift.
2: That diversification is a good thing. We are really heavily reliant on Australia. I mean, we're very close to basically 50% of our arrivals.
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1: In sport, heartbreak for the Kiwis and new injury fears after last night's dramatic close-fought opener in Rugby League's World Cup ended 24-22. Debutante Kiwi Kaelin Ponga is heading for scans, off with a suspected broken arm after scoring 2 tries. Kiwis captain James Fisher-Harris paid tribute to the winning team on Sky Sport.
4: It's a close game, like the full 80 were battling. Much respect to Australia. A few moments went their way and we fought to the death, which I'm really proud of. But yeah, hopefully you can see them down the track, eh?
1: Scott Barrett's been named to start against the Wallabies in Sydney this Saturday, despite failing an initial HIA after a head knock in the first test at Eden Park. There are 5 changes on the bench, but only 3 changes in the run-on side, with George Bauer in for Ethan de Groot at loosehead prop, Fabian Holland replacing Josh Lord at lock, and Josh Moorby promoted from the bench for the injured Leroy Carter. Coach Dave Rennie says it was a much easier team to name this week.
5: There's a couple of tight positions that our thinking was that we'd make changes this week in those spots, and there's been a couple of injuries, and a little bit more straightforward this week. But we think the changes that were made will bring plenty of enthusiasm.
1: Whitney Hansen sees the Black Ferns' impending 3-match home series against France as far more than a dress rehearsal for next year's inaugural Lions women's tour. Hansen knows the 4th-ranked French will throw everything at them over the next 3 weeks, starting in Hamilton on Saturday.
6: So passionate within their space, and the unpredictability that they bring when they play is pretty second to none.
1: A lawyer for LIV Golf has told a US federal bankruptcy court judge that a decision on whether the Rebel Circuit winds down operations or moves forward with a proposed 2.0 model will be made by the end of the month. That's News and Sport. I'm Stuart Willie.
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10: In this update, Starship Children's Hospital is assuring all cancer treatments are going ahead after revelations some treatments been delayed up to a week. Health Minister Simeon Brown's denied treatments were suspended, saying this incorrect information would be distressing for parents. Health NZ Auckland Group Operations Director Dr. Mike Shepherd says this is a case of scheduling adjustments and everyone's getting treated.
11: Around 20 cycles of chemotherapy have been delayed. We deliver over this period probably at least 500 or 600 cycles of chemotherapy. So it's a small impact.
10: The Green Party says New Zealand has to afford a strong public service that looks after people. It's promising to undo this government's cost cutting, with agencies most recently told to cut 2% from baselines this year and 5% in each of the next two. The Greens estimate cancelling and reversing that will cost $2.4 billion over 4 years. Co-leader Marama Davidson says this is a commitment to reverse harmful cuts.
12: This is an investment for the services that all of our communities need. We absolutely can and must afford this.
10: A union's devastated. A government agency formed this year is already considering job cuts. The Ministry for Cities, Environment, Regions and Transport, MCIRT, is proposing to reduce roles by 400, though 365 are vacancies. It was established in July. PSA spokesperson Dwayne Leo is concerned it won't be well-staffed to tackle the big issues.
13: We're talking about climate change, housing and infrastructure, and these are our long-term challenges.
10: A rise in the number of New Zealanders opting to stay in the country as net migration numbers slowly grow. Stats NZ data shows migrant arrivals outnumbered departures by 20,500 in August. ASB's senior economist Mark Smith says this is still well below the 46,000 decade average. But he says the figures show lots of Kiwis making the move home.
14: 27,000 have arrived, and we're also seeing fewer New Zealanders get offshore. About sort of 3,000 less than a couple of years ago. This is a really positive development.
10: David Seymour's touting progress on school attendance despite a drop in Term 3. Jamie Cunningham.

0: reports.
1: Provisional data shows 52.2% of students attended regularly in Term 3, climbing slightly from just over half at the same time last year. That's the number of kids in class more than 90% of the time. Overall, average daily attendance reached 86.6% in Term 3, down from 88.5% in Term 2.
0: The Associate Education Minister says a tougher flu season contributed to the dip. A widely felt magnitude 5 earthquake struck the central North Island last night. The shake was reported to GeoNet more than 5,000 times after it hit 30 kilometres northeast of Tomaranui just before 6:30 p.m. GeoNet says it was 269 kilometres deep, causing it to be felt across the lower north and upper south islands.
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0: In sport, heartbreak for the Kiwis in Sydney in an extremely close match last night on Sky Sport.
3: Drama has a new definition in the dictionary. It is game one of the 2026 World Cup.
0: The Kangaroos breaking New Zealand hearts with a come-from-behind win 24-22. Debutant Kalyn Ponga lived up to the hype, though, decisively scoring two tries, but he was forced off the field 10 minutes before the end with a suspected broken arm. Dame Nolene Todua is in a head spin due to the Silver Ferns' mid-court riches at her disposal for the upcoming Constellation Cup netball series against Australia. New Zealand has been in camp for a fortnight ahead of the four-test series, which starts in Auckland on Sunday. Todua says it will be difficult to reduce her 15-strong squad to a match day 12, especially in the mid-court where the logjam is causing sleepless nights.
4: Man, we got a massive mid-court. They are all like, oh God, it's a bit of a headache, but it's a good headache. They all bring something really different, and that's a bit of a headache once again as to who we're going to leave out, to be honest.
0: All Blacks coach Dave Rennie has only made three changes to the All Blacks starting lineup for Saturday's second test against the Wallabies in Sydney, saying it was an easy team to pick. Black Ferns coach Whitney Hansen believes their upcoming series against world number 4 France makes for reinvention by necessity. With the first ever Lions women's tour looming next year, Hansen says taking on the same quality side across a three-match series will be a great stress test.
5: If you exploit something one week, they sort of figure that out and they're going to be better again the next week there. So it's a bit of a competition of the moving the chess pieces and who can anticipate kind of what's coming next and sort of always been a bit of a step ahead.
0: Game one kicks off in Hamilton at 3:05 on Saturday. That's news and sport. I'm Stuart Willie.
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0: next. It's your Feel Good Breakfast with Tony Street, Jace and Sam. 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
10: In this update, the Child Cancer Foundation is supporting anxious whānau after nursing shortages at Starship delayed around 20 chemo treatments by a few days.
11: Child Cancer Foundation CEO Monica Briggs says clinical decisions sit with health providers, but she recognises how unsettling any uncertainty can be. She says their commitment to providing support is unwavering.
10: There's some light at the end of the tunnel, with the economy forecast to grow steadily before picking up pace by the end of next year. Infometrics says things are moving in the right direction, even if it'll take a little patience. New Zealand First is promising one final commercial settlement for the country's largest iwi. Deputy Leader Shane Jones says the party will introduce the Ngāpuhi Settlement Bill within its first 100 days if it gets into government.
12: We want to reset the dynamic that has blighted the settlement of the Ngāpuhi claim and cast a very bleak atmosphere over Northland.
10: And Pope Leo is recovering well after surgery to remove a cancerous mass from his right lung. He's eating, walking and doing breathing exercises. Doctors say he's expected to spend about a week in hospital in Rome.
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10: In sport, Australia have pipped New Zealand 24-22 to open Rugby League's World Cup in Sydney. Here's Kangaroos coach Kevin Walters' summary.
14: Such a good game of footy. Yeah, if that's round one, this is going to be a fantastic tournament.
10: His Kiwis counterpart, Stacey Jones, was similarly upbeat.
15: It was a free-flowing game, lots of movement.
10: New Zealand fullback Kalyn Ponga has a suspected broken arm. That's your newsfeed, I'm Bryn Rudkin.
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17: Cloudy and cool for our Friday across most of New Zealand today. Any lingering shower should hopefully clear this morning, mainly fine this afternoon, but the temperatures, struggling to get into the double digits in most towns. And just like that, it's Friday. Welcome to the weekend, just hours away, and here's the good news. This time next week, we're staring down the barrel of a long weekend.
18: Yeah, we'd love to hear 2699. What are you actually doing this weekend? Because there's so many options of things to do and things to watch.
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19: Today's your last chance to get yourself to India. It's Final Call Friday. 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

0: 10 past 6 on a Friday morning. It's Coach to Feel Good Breakfast with Tony, Jason, Sam. Oh, it was heartbreak in the league last night, the Rugby League. So the World Cup has begun, and the opening match was a blockbuster. It's the Kiwis against the Kangaroos. You think, oh, the Kangaroos are pretty good. We almost had it, and it got stolen from us
1: right
0: at the
1: end.
0: Oh, listen to this.
1: I know.
2: Walsh bets two for the price of one. Reece Walsh is on his way. What a test match. Drama has a new definition in the dictionary.
0: Oh, they won it 24-22.
1: So annoying, but at least it was exciting and it has set up the rest of the tournament to be very good.
0: Yeah, and chances are we may well meet them again later on down the track. So we got their number, I reckon. We got their number.
1: God, there's just so much going on, isn't there? Because we've got the next All Blacks match, and you see Karifi's been pulled into the reserves.
0: Yes.
1: After all the conjecture and around him not making the squad many, many times, and now he's on the bench, which is very exciting.
0: It is exciting, eh? We got, by the way, that's an early kickoff. It's 6 tomorrow afternoon, so tomorrow early evening, so barbecue time.
1: You've also got, in the afternoon, you've got NPC semi-finals.
0: Yes, yeah, also tomorrow you've got Black Ferns against France, the first of three tests, that's in Hamilton tomorrow. Auckland FC, Wellington, Phoenix both kick off their seasons this weekend. Then on Sunday, you'll be loving this, the netball starts, the netty.
1: But don't forget Olivia Dean though, Jace, tomorrow.
0: Yeah, what?
1: We're going to talk more about this after 7 because I'm going. But it is huge. There is going to be a massive crowd, and people have come from all over the country to Western Springs.
0: Yeah, that's right. Also, if you are in Auckland over the weekend, Silver Ferns against the Australians, the Constellation Cup, that's at 7:30 on Sunday night at Spark Arena. So again, people from around the country will be at that game too. Next weekend is Labour Weekend, and on the text on 2699, Rach has done something very, very clever. She's tagging the rest of her annual leave onto Labour Weekend, hoping to get outside jobs done, having a bit of a break. So extra long weekends.
1: That's exciting to look forward to, isn't it?
0: It is, eh? And maybe this weekend you think to yourself, oh, you slide into your Friday night, forget watching TV and having a cheeky Chardonnay or Pinot Noir. Apparently, even going to bed early is not an option because Kiwis are doing a certain thing more often than you'd think. And we'll tell you more about this after. Maybe you're guilty of this too, because we never used to do it the way we're doing it now. And there's more after this from ABBA. Dancing Queen, 12 past 6, it's Coast.

0: Quarter past six on Coast. It's your Feel Good Breakfast with Tony, Jason, Sam. It's not just Friday. It's Final Call Friday today. Every hour from now through till six this evening, you're going to get a chance to get in the draw to win an amazing 10-night luxury holiday in India. Thanks to Sun Tours, you could be our next caller. We do it again before seven. And everything you need to know about this is on our website, coastonline.co.nz, because someone has to win this trip on Monday morning.
1: Here's a question for you. How many times do you think you are using AI these days to answer questions, to help with your work? How many times do you think you would open, whether it's a ChatGPT or a Claude?
0: Oh, I've already done it about three times this morning.
1: What have you been asking it this morning?
0: A little fun fact about India, I asked about that.
1: Yep.
0: I asked about... I'll go back through my history, actually.
1: Yeah, I know. You forget.
0: some of the highlights from the Kiwis-Kangaroos match last night, because I didn't get to see it.
1: Yeah, you use it as a form of Google now, don't you?
0: Yes.
1: It has really replaced Google. And an interesting fact has come out this week that we, as New Zealanders, open our AI apps 16 more times than we do Netflix, which is the most watched platform.
0: 16 more times.
1: 16 so more times.
0: 16 to 1.
1: Yes.
0: Oh, wow.
1: And I wonder how that would then compare to social media. And what's a bit scary about that is that if you're doing it 16 more times, that means, I don't know, dozens and dozens of times a day on AI. And then if you add to that how many times you're looking at Instagram, potentially Facebook, I don't know, you might have a TikTok. And that's really ramping up our time online, isn't it?
0: It's shocking, eh? And we're supposed to put the phones down, but I don't know.
1: It's not helping our mental health as humans.
0: No, and the thing is, probably a year ago, my wife started using AI way more than I was. And she was one of the first to start doing the Google thing. So everything she was looking up was always AI this. You know, old ChatGPT. I was like, what?

0: It became the new Google.
1: I guess it's just replaced Google. That's one good thing. We're probably using Google less. It's just a more sophisticated Google. Right?
0: But have you noticed when you do Google something, the first half dozen things are AI?
1: Yes.
0: You've seen that?
1: Yes. Well, Google's had to move with the times too, so it doesn't get left behind. So just think about that. Maybe you want to actually think for yourself once today. But if you're like me, you'll probably just keep on putting it into AI.
0: It's Friday.
1: On a Friday.
0: Come on.
1: Who's got time to actually use our own minds?
0: No. What you do want to do, though, is read the fine print. A well-known Kiwi's been caught out. We'll give you the warning before the weekend in a couple of minutes. First, though, the Pointer Sisters. He's so shy. It's your feel-good breakfast on Coast.

0: 25 past 6, it's Coast. Your feel-good breakfast with Tony, Jason, Sam. If we can give you one warning for the weekend, read the fine print.
1: Yeah, this is a really interesting story. I don't know if you've seen Simon Gault, so ex-MasterChef judge. He's come out on a bit of a crusade against health insurance company Southern Cross. Now, the reason we want to follow this so closely is because only a month or two ago, we had Sophia, who came on our Big Spender competition with us, and she was really upset that NIB, another health insurance company, was not paying for her immunotherapy that she had been getting covered for a long time. They were now trying to make her pay extra every time she got it done.
0: They were covering it, then suddenly...
1: And then Cut suddenly said, no, yeah. Now you've got to pay extra each time. We'll cover some of it, but not all of it. So Simon Gault has found a skin cancer on his cheek, and his specialist has recommended a certain type of surgery called Mohs surgery, and Southern Cross has said, no, we're not going to cover it.
2: Southern Cross said... no, they wouldn't pay anything towards my Mohs surgery. So I had to pay the lot myself. Southern Cross can change the rules about which treatments they'll pay for. Meanwhile, your monthly payments keep going up. I thought paying all those years meant I'd be looked after when I needed it. My surgeon recommended Mohs surgery for the skin cancer on my cheek. And from what I've read, it looks like I would have qualified before they changed the rules last December. But under the new rules, they said, no, you're not covered. So whether you pay or your insurance is paid for by your boss, ask what can change down the track.
1: And I guess the thing that's hard to understand here is the eligibility criteria, because Southern Cross, insurance sales, chief sales, marketing, customer experience officer, a guy called Regan Savage, has come out and said Mohs surgery was still covered when clinically appropriate and eligibility criteria were met. So they're obviously

0: He's saying that whatever Simon Gault was getting didn't meet the criteria, despite a specialist saying, no, this is what I want him to get.
1: Yeah, but also,
0: so what are they saying? It's not bad enough to get it?
1: It's just a
0: slap. Because it will cover it for some people, they're saying.
1: Yeah, it's a gut punch because you've been a customer since the 70s.
0: 50 years.
1: Yeah.
0: He's been paying his premiums.
1: Oh.
0: And if he'd been paying a higher premium, would that have guaranteed the surgery? Because what I suspect has happened here is Simon Gault's probably, his specialist has gone, you definitely need this surgery to make sure we get it all.
1: Yes.
0: It's probably a lesser version that Southern Cross were going to pay for. But I don't know about you, but I'd be wanting to go for the top end, wouldn't you?
1: Yeah, that's
0: if you've
1: true.
0: Got skin cancer in your cheek.
1: And as Simon said, ask them always what can change. But chances are they go, no, oh, who knows what can change. Markets can change. Markets can change. Well, then can it's my premiums change?
0: It's just frustrating because this seems to be a pattern. We're hearing a few stories like this.
1: Yeah, it's worrying, eh? Hey, coming up, the week that was, it maybe shouldn't have been, according to our producer, and your chance to win a 10-night luxury overseas holiday. It's all on between now and...
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15: In this update, Families with kids needing cancer treatment at Starship are losing trust in Health Minister Simeon Brown after about 20 chemo sessions were delayed due to nursing shortages. Malcolm Mulholland from Patient Voice Aotearoa says affected families have been getting in touch.
16: They don't believe the minister because the way in which this news has gotten out to their community.
15: Paddock to Pantry says none of the party's election plans will help it grow as it pushes ahead with plans for 20 new stores over the next 5 years. The grocery chain reckons low-interest loans for smaller operators would do more to boost competition than breaking up the supermarket duopoly. Donald Trump has scrapped plans to live stream the execution of the Fort Hood gunman, saying many people would rather not watch it. Nancy Cords from CBS.
17: Public sentiment was overwhelmingly against it. Even some families of the Fort Hood victims were speaking out, saying that they thought that this move could make the shooter a martyr.
15: And a sea of solar panels is up and running at Christchurch Airport, with the South Island's biggest solar farm officially switched on. Corfai Park can generate enough electricity to power around 36,000.
18: Hey.
15: In sport, Australia have pipped New Zealand 24-22 to open Rugby League's World Cup in Sydney. Wing Jack Bostock leapt to snaffle a bomb and score a hat-trick on debut in the 76th minute. And Wallabies coach Les Kiss is backing three-capped Declan Meredith to deliver at first five after being forced to start him against the All Blacks tomorrow in Sydney. Ben Donaldson was set to wear the 10 jersey, but a leg injury flared at training. That's your newsfeed. I'm Bryn Rudkin.
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1: Cloudy and cool for our Friday across most of New Zealand today. Any lingering shower should hopefully clear this morning, mainly fine this afternoon, but the temperatures, struggling to get into the double digits in most towns. Every Friday, our producer trawls through the week and pulls out some moments from the show that maybe you missed and maybe we shouldn't have said. She puts it all together in a special package. You call it highlights, maybe lowlights.
0: Yeah, lowlights for some of our week. But first, we want to put another person into this draw for our wonderful India competition, and we're going to do that every hour today.
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0: 18-7 on Coast. Your feel good breakfast with Tony, Jason, Sam. It's not just Friday today, my friend, and it's always Watch me stumble over that one. It's not just Friday, it's Final Call Friday.
1: Coast passport to India thanks to Sun Tours, New Zealand's India travel specialist.
0: Sorry, Joanne. The good news is you are caller 10 on Final Call Friday. We're doing this every hour. You're our first one today. You are straight in the draw.
2: Yay.
3: It's exciting. Have you thought much about India and what it appeals to you?
2: It's been on my bucket list, but, you know, it's one of those things you just... It's sort of a little bit out there. You
3: yeah,
2: know,
3: I know what you mean.
2: Not the usual.
0: Yeah, not the usual. Yeah. Well, if you win, who are you taking?
2: My flatmate.
0: What a wonderful flatmate.
3: You'd be flatty.
2: She doesn't travel much, and, you know, I've always wanted to go, but, you know, this sort of a trip would be ideal because it's organised for you, so.
0: Yes, it is.
3: I reckon that's the most appealing part, I have to say, and you'd be flatty of the year if you won this one, so all the very best. Make sure you're listening on Monday.
2: Yes, thank you.
0: Thank you very much, and if you do take the flatmate, make sure they end up cooking for the rest of the year, okay? You're off cooking duties for the rest of the year, I reckon. That's thanks to Sun Tours, another chance after 7, in fact, every hour today. And because it is a Friday, our producer Rosie has put together some things she's heard during the week. The highlights, maybe the lowlights, have a listen.
4: It's producer Rosie's Wrap of the Week. It's Mental Health Awareness Week, so Jace shared a few pieces of wise advice.
0: Life throws curveballs, right? Relationships end, careers change, kids don't follow the script, opportunities disappear, unexpected ones arrive, though. Treat your life as a general guide rather than a rule book, and away you go.
3: Yep.
0: You'll be so much happier.
3: Good call. It's
0: I
3: all
0: love
3: about,
0: that.
3: What does that tell you, though? It's all about your mindset. And we all know with neuroplasticity, you can actually tell your mind what to think, so you have more control over it than you think you do.
0: See? We're just here to help.
4: I think Jace should have followed the MC rulebook, though, when it came to his outfit choice.
3: As the MC, you always want to be the best dressed. You don't want to undersell it so that you look sloppy.
0: Yeah, that's
3: and
0: right.
3: And it also provided me a really good laugh at the start when we all were joking that he looked like he was off to a wedding.
0: Oh, what did I hear? Wedding, a magician, what else? Oh, there was all
3: actually, yes,
0: there.
3: Someone yelled in that from the crowd and said... Does he do any magic tricks? That was the best comment of the day.
0: Oh, I love this. So, yeah, so it was a good time. So, you know, they say overdress, but sometimes just be careful. Check yourself before you wreck yourself. Just put it this way.
3: Next time,
0: I got wrecked.
3: Top hat, and that would have completed the magician look.
0: Beautiful. Oh, he's the Undertaker. Here he is now.
4: After that, he came back with some more words of advice. High five yourself in the mirror for encouragement. But I think the advice was more for him than for anyone else.
3: It's that neuroplasticity again.
0: That's it.
3: You're actually trying to feed yourself positive things so that you can have a better life. Because the more rubbish you feed yourself, the worse your life becomes.
0: That's it. Believe it to receive it. Yep. You know what I always say? Visualize, materialize. Yep. High five yourself in the mirror. You got this.
3: I'm going to be delusional and say, you do look like you've gone to the gym. You do look like it.
4: So while Tony's convincing herself she's been to the gym, Jace is convincing his wife that he's funny.
0: They came up with this granny knickers theory that if you can laugh about the most ridiculous things together, the chances are your relationship will last.
3: Well, maybe it was you, Jace, too, with the incident you had at your house last night. So was it Louise or did you drop the flour?
0: Oh, no, Louise did. Yeah, she was doing some baking last night, yeah.
3: And then you turned that into a story about her being...
0: Pablo Escobar. Flour had been scattered across our floor, but it didn't like flour, if you know what I'm saying.
3: See, you didn't get angry that there was a mess to clean up. You made it into a joke.
0: Exactly.
3: So you have just done the granny pants theory.
0: Was she upset? I keep calling it baking bad. Yes, she was.
3: I picture it. She was just like, give it a rest, buddy.
0: Exactly. I've heard of it.
3: Don't get the vacuum cleaner.
0: You've said it four times. It's not funny now.
4: But there was a real crime. What Tony's dad said to the lady at the Australian Zoo Animal Hospital.
3: The first animal that the wildlife doctors are working on, they said, oh, look at this. We're helping this little guy. We're helping this turtle. He may need to have his toe amputated.
0: Oh.
3: And then my dad just comes in and said, lucky he's not in Hong Kong because they'd be chopping more than that off. And the lady looked at him and was just like, who is this creature that is? And she said, I hope he didn't hear that. I was like, Dad, this is not the time to tell the eating the turtle joke in the wildlife hospital, okay?
4: I also don't think on air during Mental Health Awareness Week was the time for Jace to have offended an entire region.
5: He'd lead her to believe that my sister's first child was his.
0: No!
3: Oh, my gosh.
5: Yeah.
0: Whoa, how are things in Hokitika? I'm joking.
3: Far out, that's a lot.
4: And with that, it's producer Rosie's Wrap.
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0: This is Coast, your feel-good breakfast with Tony, Jason, Sam. It is a Friday, 1 week out from Labour weekend. Roll on the long weekend, because you know the school holidays weren't enough for some people.
1: So every week we do a journal reflecting on something that has grabbed us in the week, and we get inspired by Matthew McConaughey. Now, he has just revealed this week that one of the things he did to reflect and to take on board criticism was to take all the criticism he had ever had, all the really bad ones, he put it in a book, and then he went to the desert and he read it. Now, I don't know if we should follow that advice, but we certainly follow his advice when it comes to journaling.
2: All right, all right, all right. Yes, indeed. You are the author of your story, of your journal. In this journal, you will get to know yourself better.
3: And you better to get to know.
0: Hi Journal, this week has been Mental Health Awareness Week, and this year's focus is loneliness and building stronger connections in our communities. And I totally get that, because sometimes life gets loud, but your head gets louder, and you can feel completely alone even when you're surrounded by people, because it's happened to me. And for me, sometimes the reset is surprisingly simple, just getting outside, driving with the windows down and the music up, or standing barefoot on the grass for a minute, reminding myself that when it rains, butterflies have to stop and wait for their wings to dry. I'm not saying I'm a butterfly, but I'll get ready when I'm ready and then fly again. So I tell myself I'm allowed to take a breath. I've also been to counselling, and I absolutely swear by it. I'm not ashamed to say I've needed a hand sorting through stuff and learning new skills and gaining new tools to help me. And sometimes it's just a check-in, like a warrant of fitness for my mind, because I reckon we shouldn't have to hit rock bottom before we're allowed to ask for help. And maybe that's what we need to remind ourselves this week. Be a little kinder to yourself. You know what they say, you can't keep giving from an empty cup? Take time and do what you need to do to fill your cup. Because perhaps the bravest thing any of us can do isn't tell the world we're fine, but to finally tell someone when we're not. So check on your friends, be kind to your neighbours, and please be kind to the person in the mirror.
1: I love that, Jace. It's such a good message this week.
0: Yeah.
1: Dear Journal, what a pleasure it was to interview Vanya, VJ Cooks, in person this week. If you don't know who VJ is, she's a mum from Taupo who loves to cook, and she started sharing the recipes she was making for her family on Instagram. Well, her account absolutely exploded. She now has more than 250,000 followers on Instagram alone. She's got a thriving business. She's just released her fourth cookbook this week, and she has 2,500 subscribers eagerly awaiting her meal plans every week. I just love this story. I love seeing an everyday Kiwi doing so well. To me, this is the really positive side of social media. The fact that a mum from Taupo can build an incredibly successful business from her own kitchen just by sharing something that she loves doing. And Vanya was just as lovely in person as you'd imagine. She even brought in Jason and I some Blondie and Mars Bar Slice, and gosh, it was good. But what I really admire about her is that she's someone who has taken her opportunities. She hasn't been afraid to put herself out there. She's followed her nose, and look where it's taken her. I've been making her recipes now for years, including that iconic salted caramel pav tower. So it was such a treat to finally meet her in person and see her success unfolding. I think sometimes we focus so much on the negative of social media that we forget just how many doors it can open for an everyday person. And Vanya is living proof that you don't need to be based in a big city, have a fancy business background, or even have a grand plan. Sometimes you just need to back yourself, have a go, and see where it takes you, and I think it's wonderful.
0: Oh, amen. Well put, Tony. I love that. Those are our journals. If you missed them or you want to hear them again, or anything on the show, you can always get it on the Coast Breakfast Catch-Up Podcast. Just text podcast to 2699. And coming up after 7, after putting 50 on the Wallabies, what should we really expect from the All Blacks tomorrow night? We're going to chat with someone who is closer to the All Blacks than most of us will ever get. It's coming after 7 on Coast.
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12: In this update, patient advocate Malcolm Mulholland claims a hiring freeze is partly to blame for treatment delays at Starship after about 20 chemo sessions were delayed due to nursing shortages. The government says there's no hiring freeze. There are more signs the economy is slowly picking up, even if many Kiwis aren't feeling it yet. Infometrics says despite uncertainty around high fuel prices and the war in the Middle East, the economy's been growing. US President Donald Trump has scrapped plans to live stream the execution of the Fort Hood gunman, but it's still set to go ahead in December. Nancy Cords from CBS News.
13: There are just a handful of countries around the world that publicize executions.

0: include countries like North Korea and Afghanistan and Iran.
1: And more than 30,000 people are expected at tomorrow's sold-out Olivia Dean concert at Auckland's Western Springs Bowl. Shops in nearby Grey Lynn will be offering Olivia Dean-inspired nails, cocktails and hair treatments.
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1: Nay. In sport, Australia have pipped New Zealand 24-22 to open Rugby League's World Cup in Sydney. Tom Sexton has earned silver in the scratch race at the Track Cycling World Champs in Shanghai. And golfers Ryan Fox and Daniel Hillier both sit at one over par through 4 and 6 holes respectively, 7 strokes off the clubhouse lead in the opening round of the rain-delayed Indian Open at Delhi. That's sport, I'm Bryn Rudkin.
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5: Cloudy and cool for our Friday across most of New Zealand today. Any lingering shower should hopefully clear this morning, mainly fine this afternoon, but the temperatures, struggling to get into the double digits in most towns. After the All Blacks put 50 on the Wallabies last weekend, Dave Rennie is now the last All Blacks coach to beat the Wallabies and the last Wallabies coach to beat the All Blacks when he did it in 2020. Crazy stat, eh?
6: It is. And have you seen the stat about Beauden Barrett? Now he's the longest serving All Black. He's just beaten Colin Meads.
5: Amazing, eh? So we're going to catch up with someone with the best seat in the house at tomorrow's rematch against the Wallabies over in Australia. We'll catch up with him in a couple of minutes from now.
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0: This is College to Feel Good Breakfast with Tony, Jason, Sam. It's 12 past 7. I am amped about this.
1: This is magnificent from the All Blacks. Oh, this is wonderful stuff from the All Blacks. And the game is over. And the Bledisloe Cup will stay in New Zealand. The All Blacks have

0: put on an outstanding performance to win it by 50-19.
1: Just days ago, we were fizzing at the bung still about that massive match at Eden Park, but at halftime, it was pretty tight. It was that second half we blew them off the park. But after putting 50 on them, can we do it again? Jeff McTain should be calling the game from Sydney. He joins us now. G'day, Jeff. What do you reckon?
2: G'day, team. Yeah, I reckon they do it again. Look, as you say, it was pretty tight at halftime at Eden Park last week, and I think if the Wallabies had a penalty inside the All Blacks 22, Rob Valentini was penalised for obstruction, and the All Blacks went down the other end and scored a procession of tries. So moments in test matches are huge, and that was one for the Wallabies that got away, and obviously the end result was the ABs putting 50 on them. I can't see the All Blacks with the momentum they've got now and the belief that they're playing with, the attack that they showed last week, the way Damien McKenzie was playing was just outstanding. He was so fluid, the way he was running the cutter. So a lot of good things for the All Blacks. The Wallabies have made a number of changes as well. They've had a number of injuries too. Len Ikitau out, Ben Donaldson, they've had to make a change at first 5-8. So a lot of changes in the Australian camp, and I actually think that it's going to work against them because, as I say, this is an All Black team that's clicking.
3: Yeah, one of the other big talking points, Jeff, is the return of Duplessis Kiriffi. He's such a fan favourite, especially if you're a Hurricanes supporter. And it looked like he was fully on the outer with these coaches, and now he's back on the bench all of a sudden.
2: All of Wellington rejoices. Yeah, exactly. And I think he's a guy who embodies determination and belief and hard work. And as you say, he's got legions of fans. He's a fantastic player. And for whatever reason, like the All Blacks coaches have said that he's, you know, in certain areas where he needed to be better, and other guys were just simply better, and that's why he wasn't selected. So he's got an opportunity. Obviously, Anton Signer's out. They've got a number of injuries in the loose forward department. So it's a big chance for Duplessis. And I'm actually really looking forward to seeing how that bench plays. Like, it's amazing. Starting 15, don't get me wrong, but when you look at like Tavatavanawa on the bench, Duplessis Kiriffi, Simisoni Takiaho, Cortez Ratsumi gets another chance too, another guy who, you know, Cole Preston probably shaded him in South Africa, so a lot of chances on the bench. So look, I look forward to seeing how those guys go sort of around 25-20 to play.
1: Can't wait. So it's an early kickoff, eh? So 6 tomorrow night our time, 6 last week it was,
2: yeah, it's an afternoon game. Afternoon, yeah, good.
1: I know, running rugby, imagine it.
2: Absolutely.
1: And so 50 points to 19 last week. Jeff, you're going to be calling the game. What are you ringing? Going to be at that final whistle?
2: I reckon it'll be 40-odd points to the All Blacks on their side, and I think the Wallabies might get, you know, 20-odd, so maybe sort of 42-21, something like that.
1: Jeff, 42-21.
2: I'll give the Wallabies some points, yeah.
1: Oh, that's very gracious of you.
2: They've got to play.
3: We're okay with that scoreline. We're happy with that.
1: Happy with that, Jeff McTage. Thank you very much, mate. Safe travels over to Sydney today, and we'll look forward to you calling the game tomorrow. It's 7:15, and you can forget green smoothies and grueling workouts. Apparently, there are 3 daily habits that are best for your emotional health, and here's the thing. Psychologists have ranked them, and we'll give you what they are straight after this from Tal Backman. She's so high. 7:16. This is Coast.

0: This is Coast, your feel good breakfast with Tony, Jason, Sam. It's 20 past 7. And about 40 minutes ago or so, we spoke to Joanna from Tauranga. She got herself in the draw for the amazing 10-night luxurious holiday in India, thanks to Sun Tours. There's a chance every single hour to be in that draw. Another chance not too far from now. Hey, but you know how it's Mental Health Awareness Week this week, right? And so we've been sharing little tips about things you can do for your mental health and awareness, and a lot of it's, you know, connecting with people. Well, the psychologists have got involved, and what they've done is they've ranked the three emotionally healthy daily habits that you can do. And it's pretty general stuff, right? It's like things like moving your body. One of the great things you can do.
1: Yep. I know they sound simple, but sometimes we forget. And when you're in a bad mental way, you can't see the wood for the trees. So it's good to have them written down so you know, and just try and revert back to it and then notice how you feel afterwards.
0: Because, you know, sometimes you're struggling with something. And even if you're at work, you're like, oh, I can't figure this thing out. And you go for a quick walk, even just step outside for a bit. Sometimes a problem solution will come to you. So moving your body is a big one. Connecting with people. Text or call someone. And then we'll put the phone down and we'll do a bit of doom scrolling if they don't answer, that sort of stuff. No, actually make a connection with someone.
1: And once again, it seems counterintuitive because you're not feeling great, so you don't want to be around people, but sometimes that's just the medicine you need to actually bring yourself back from the brink.
0: Yes. The number one emotional healthy habit you can do every single day, and it sounds so simple, but none of us really do it. Check in with yourself. Like, you notice, how am I feeling? What do I need right now? What might be triggering you? Even taking a couple of minutes to name the emotion. And we've got this book. I can't remember what it's called, but it's exactly that book. It's by a Kiwi author, and they have cards in there. It's like, I am feeling, and you can pull the card out.
1: Oh, I know the one.
0: Yep. Yeah, the one, eh?
1: Yep, and they always look like tarot cards.
0: Yeah. So, like, at the end of the night, we go, so how are you feeling today? And you pull out one of the cards, and the kids explain how they're feeling. If the kids do it, why don't we do it as grown-ups?
1: And the whole point of that is you pull out the card, and you go, I'm actually not feeling amazing. And then you go, okay, well, what am I going to do about that? Am I going to just sit here and, as you say, doom scroll and make it worse? Mm-hmm. Or am I actually going to do one of the things that we know? Am I going to call a friend? Am I going to go for a coffee? Am I going to go for a walk or a run or go to the gym or, you know?
0: Simple like that, eh?
1: Being proactive, try and help yourself.
0: Help yourself, exactly. So the three things, again, moving your body, connecting with people, and the number one thing, checking with yourself, especially notice how you're feeling, what's triggering you, is anything triggering you, and can you name that emotion? I'm feeling nervous, I'm feeling anxious. Give it a name, give it a title, and then move on if you can. Move your body. Hopefully that helps. And maybe if you want to move your body a little bit, run to the airport. Maybe go to this.
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0: It's just gone 25 past 7 on a Friday morning. It's Coast, your feel-good breakfast with Tony, Jason, Sam.
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0: Earlier this morning, Joanna from Tauranga got in the draw. Now let's talk to Monique. G'day, Monique. Congratulations, you're in the draw.
2: I'm so excited. I've never, ever got in to ring anything at the phone. I don't know.
3: It is exciting, particularly when you look at what this trip involves. It's 5-star Sun Tours. Has got the whole itinerary sorted, and you just turn up and enjoy the ride.
2: This is meant to be. I have Indian in me, and I've always dreamed to go to India because, like, it's part of my heritage. So it's
0: really? I believe it. I believe in the stuff like this. Monique, go you, because here's the thing. When you get there, I want you to do a couple of things, okay? Now, there's in Jaipur, there's a place called the famous pink honeymoon honeycomb facade. It's called the Hawa Mahal. And if you go there, you look at it from the street, and you go opposite for the classic photo as well. But then, when you go to the Taj Mahal, make sure you go in the morning, because this the sun comes up, it hits the marble on different angles.
3: Oh, yeah.
2: This is meant to be. Like, this is, oh my gosh, I cannot believe it.
3: Yep, and I believe in things like that in life, you know, sometimes the stars align. And you
2: never got through to any competition. Every time I rang and the phone just goes, doo, doo, doo, doo, doo, and I just thought I'd try it. And it's like, oh, well, I'm actually shaking. I know I haven't won the prize, but you know.
0: Yep. No, but who knows? This time on Monday, you could be getting ready to win it. It's that close, Monique.
2: Can't wait.
3: Okay, make sure you're listening on Monday. You don't have long to wait. Just get through the weekend, and fingers crossed for you.
2: It's going to happen. I can feel it.
0: Put those vibes out over the weekend. Oh, I love it. Good luck. 27 past 7 coming up. One of the biggest stars. Oh, by the way, there's another chance every hour.

0: today for Final Call Friday to do this. But coming up, one of the biggest stars in the world is in New Zealand this weekend, but there's something I need to ask, and it might be a stupid question, but I'll run it. When's that stop me? I'll run it past you in a few minutes.
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13: In this update, the Child Cancer Foundation is supporting anxious whānau after nursing shortages at Starship delayed around 20 chemo treatments by a few days.
14: Child Cancer Foundation CEO Monica Briggs says clinical decisions sit with health providers, but she recognises how unsettling any uncertainty can be. She says their commitment to providing support is unwavering.
13: There's some light at the end of the tunnel, with the economy forecast to grow steadily before picking up pace by the end of next year. Infometrics says things are moving in the right direction, even if it'll take a little patience. National's Chris Luxon is slamming the Greens after Marama Davidson confirmed the party wants to scrap the gang patch ban and would consider funding a mongrel mob-run rehab program.
15: The mongrel mob is not Rotary or Probus or the Lions. They're not a community organisation. These are the people that actually get people hooked up on meth and on drugs, and then they want to collect on the back end with some rehabilitation programs. Give me a break.
13: And Pope Leo is recovering well after surgery to remove a cancerous mass from his right lung. He's eating, walking and doing breathing exercises. Doctors say he's expected to spend about a week in hospital in Rome.
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13: In sport, Australia have pipped New Zealand 24-22 to open Rugby League's World Cup in Sydney. Here's Kangaroos coach Kevin Walters' summary.
17: Such a good game of footy. Yeah, if that's round one, this is going to be a fantastic tournament.
13: His Kiwis counterpart, Stacey Jones, was also upbeat.
18: It was a free-flowing game, lots of movement.
13: But New Zealand fullback Kalyn Ponga has a suspected broken arm. That's your news feed. I'm Bryn Rudkin.
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0: Cloudy and cool for our Friday across most of New Zealand today. Any lingering shower should hopefully clear this morning, mainly fine this afternoon, but the temperatures, struggling to get into the double digits in most towns. You know when, like, everyone seems to know something and you don't? There's a singer coming to New Zealand who's so popular they've had to find her a bigger venue, and even animals are affected by this massive show. And I have a question. It's probably a stupid one, but I'm going to ask it anyway.
20: Okay, I'm excited. I'm so excited by this concert, and I know many of you will be too. 2699 if you're going to Olivia Dean.
0: Because I got questions shortly, but also if you answer some questions, you could win a lot of money shortly too. $1,200 on the line for the chases. That's coming before 8.
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0: This is Coast, your feel-good breakfast with Tony, Jason, Sam. $1,200 cash. What would you do with that this weekend? Don't forget, Labour Weekend's only a week away, so that money could be in your pocket soon if you take us on with the Chasers shortly.
1: We need to talk about an artist that is coming to New Zealand. Well, in fact, she's already here, and she has absolutely taken the world by storm. Her name is Olivia Dean.
0: Okay. Now, you know me. I don't want to upset anybody. I don't want to cause a fight. But I need to ask a question. It's probably a dumb question. But what is it about Olivia Dean? I mean, I know the song. I've heard the song, but...
1: Not just the song. She's got multiple songs.
0: Yeah, so this thing sold out. When she first announced her concert in Auckland, it was going to be at Spark Arena, wasn't it? And they had to move it because so many people wanted to go. So now they've moved it to Western Springs, which is now they're affecting the zoo animals next door. They've had to say, okay, no fireworks, thank you, which makes sense.
1: We assume it's the zoo animals.
0: Okay, yeah.
1: The reason why they've shut the fireworks off.
0: But she is, clearly, she's a massive deal, but I must have missed the memo. So like, she's clearly a huge star, but what is it with Olivia Dean?
1: Okay,
0: why?
1: Well, I'll let you know some of her awards if you've missed the memo. She won Best New Artist at the Grammy Awards. She's had 4 Brit Awards, Artist of the Year, Album of the Year, Best Pop Act and Song of the Year, 3 Mobo Awards, Best Female Act, Best Album and Best Song, 11 billion plus global streams across her catalogue, 6.5 million units worldwide for her album, number 1 album in the UK, New Zealand and Australia and 7 other countries, sold out international tours. Now, that's just all the on paper accolades.
0: Yeah.
1: But if you want to know why I think she is so popular, is I think she's refreshing. I think in a world where a lot of artists are super scantily clad and very edgy and, you know, going on stage wearing next to nothing to grab attention,
0: yeah,
1: I think she's quite wholesome and uplifting, and she's really feel good. Like, all of her songs just make you smile, they're upbeat, they're fun, and they're just catchy. And I think people have fallen in love with her as a person because she just seems like a lovely human.
0: Is she the next Taylor Swift, do you think?
1: Oh, they're quite...
0: Because Taylor Swift's very wholesome and, like, you know...
1: Yeah, maybe.
0: You don't see her doing, like, outrageous, outlandish things either.
1: Yeah, maybe. I don't know what it is, but I just think her songs are catchy. It's a bit like they're easy to remember the words, and they just... They feel good without being overly edgy. And I think people are looking for a bit of wholesome. And I think an indication of that is there's a guy also at the moment called Jamie Miller, whose song has absolutely taken the world by storm. And that's Baby Doll. And I think he's of a similar ilk. I think people are just wanting to smile.
0: So maybe, hopefully, the world's turned the corner. We don't want those scantily clad people on stage selling all sorts of things.
1: I know.
0: Very sensual. Now it's all about wholesome.
1: Yeah, she just seems awesome. And she looks like she's having the time of her life. And you just want some of her magic to rub off on you,
0: yeah.
1: I think.
0: So many people I know are amped about this thing, and I'm like, I've, she's just snuck up on me.
1: And I tell you what, we're going to this. There are 3 of us mums all taking our preteen and teenage daughters.
0: Oh,
1: so
0: nice.
1: I think she also transcends the generations. 2699 on the text if you're coming. And also, what are your logistics? Because I'm a little bit nervous. It's at Western Springs and this is a new venue.
0: Oh.
1: And so it's a little bit, I'm unsure what to do. But I'm sure we'll make it happen and just take a poncho in case.
0: Sorry, I'm
1: go, Jace, go.
0: Trigger happy, sorry. All right, here we go.
1: I will tell you all about Olivia Dean, by the way, on Monday and what it was like.
0: If you are going to the concert, here's some spending money. $1,200 on the line for the Chasers today. Oh, the drum roll now. Rolling the drum, rolling the dice, and it's landed on a...
2: Sam.
0: Okay, roll it again. Here we go. Sam's back on Monday, by the way. He's been away with our big spender in Paris. Rolling it again.
2: Sam.
0: Oh, okay, third time lucky for a T. Please be a T. Throwing it out of her chin. Is it? Oh. Okay. 0800 004 COAST. If you call the 10 right now, I have to take you on. And if I'm not good enough, if I can't chase down your score, you win all that Coast cash.
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0: This is Coast. You feel good breakfast on a Friday with Tony, Jason, Sam, and it's almost 5 to 8.
1: Coast Chasers.
2: Hello, it's Dane here from Kaikohe. I'm going to take on Jace, and if we win, us and the team might go out for lunch.
0: That is a decent lunch in Kaikohe as well with that much money. $1,200, Jane.
3: Jane, I need to tell you that I only got a 2 out of 5 in this quiz, but I feel like I had a shocker. I definitely, I might have guessed the third, and I should have got the fourth. So don't let my poor performance derail either of you, okay?
0: Oh, see, Tony.
2: Well, I hope that you did have a shocker.
3: Yeah, I did. I really did. Brain's not working. It's a Friday.
0: I mean, I like you, Jane, but I'm kind of hoping you have a shocker as well. Because if Tony's had one, chances are I'm going to have one.
3: Okay, you get out of here, Jason Reeves.
0: Good luck.
3: $1,200 on the line, Jane. We'll just wait till Jace gets out. There he goes. Are you ready to do this?
2: Yes.
3: Okay, all the very best of luck. I'd love to see you have that slap-up lunch. Your time starts now. The Denny's logo is primarily red and what other colour?
2: Pass.
3: The kimono is traditional clothing from which country?
2: Japan.
3: Yes, what was Jack Sparrow's ship called?
2: Pass.
3: Who will the Auckland FC take on this weekend?
2: Black Pearl.
3: Yes, the Black Pearl. Pass. Which planet spins on a nearly horizontal axis?
2: Pass.
3: Okay, you were the same as me. Well done for getting the Black Pearl. That was not one that I got. Okay, let's bring Jace back in. Bring on back in. Okay, you're still in this. Okay, Jace, the jaw is slightly ajar. You're chasing the same score I got, a 2 out of 5 today.
4: Okay.
3: One of the questions was a wonderful answer, but unfortunately we passed on one of the guessable ones, but we'll just see what happens.
0: Well, is it guessable? We'll soon see.
3: Okay. Jace, defending $1,200, needing at least a 2 out of 5. Your time starts now. The Denny's logo is primarily red and what other colour?
0: Yellow.
3: Yes, the kimono is traditional clothing from which country?
0: Japan.
3: He's done. That was the guessable one, was the colour.
0: Oh, okay.
3: Is what I was saying. We passed on that one.
0: Too many questions.
3: Jane got right, which I got wrong. And I did know it, but I couldn't pluck it at the time. What was Jack Sparrow's ship called? Do you remember?
0: The Black Pearl.
3: Well done.
0: There was a fight for the Black Pearl, wasn't there?
3: I called it the Buccaneer. Just sort of the only pirate saying I knew.
0: And there was the Jolly Roger, but no, that's the flag, isn't it?
3: The topical question today. Who will Auckland FC take on this weekend?
0: Melbourne.
3: Oh, you knew that. Well
0: here's
3: done.
0: Here's the weird thing about that, because Auckland FC play Melbourne City and Wellington play Melbourne Victory. So there's two Melbourne teams.
3: And for a 5 out of 5... which planet spins on a nearly horizontal axis?
0: Oh, God. I don't know, Neptune?
3: Yeah, I thought it was the one with the rings, but it's not Uranus.
0: Well, it is the one with the rings, then.
3: Yeah.
0: Sorry.
3: Dad joke you've ever told.
0: Sorry.
3: That's a 4 out of 5, and you know what that means?
0: Oh,
3: We're heading into next week with $1,300 for Sam's return.
0: Oh, wow. All right, so have a great weekend, and then if you rack up some money, maybe it's on us. We'll give you that cash back on Monday. Maybe, if you can beat us. Coming up after 8, though, there are some words that you just can't get your mouth around, and we've been confidently butchering them for years. What word do you struggle to pronounce? You're not alone, and we'll show you why after 8.
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15: In this update, Chris Luxon says National won't soften its stance on gangs, following scrutiny over Green and Te Pāti Māori MPs posing for photos at the Mongrel Mob HQ. The National leader says gangs are criminal organisations.
16: The bashings, the muggings, the beatings, everything. Gangs were less than 1% of the population of New Zealand, contributing 25% of all that violent crime. So we make no apologies for smashing up gangs so we can get violent crime down, because that's fewer victims through the trauma.
15: Police divers will be back in the water in Tauranga today, searching for a second person after a car crashed into the harbour near Bay Central Shopping Centre on Chapel Street just after midnight. One person was taken to hospital. Donald Trump has scrapped plans to live stream the execution of the Fort Hood gunman, saying many people would rather not watch it. Nancy Cords from CBS.
17: Public sentiment.

0: was overwhelmingly against it. Even some families of the Fort Hood victims were speaking out, saying that they thought that this move could make the shooter a martyr.
1: And Auckland's Western Springs Bowl will host 30,000 people for tomorrow night's sold-out Olivia Dean concert. Local businesses in Grey Lynn will be joining the vibe.
2: You can have an Olivia Dean-inspired cocktail called Dive from Ada. We've also got an Olivia Dean-inspired look for your nails at the Pampered Bar. Salon and Co are doing a hair look like Olivia.
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1: Live. In sport, Australia have pipped New Zealand 24-22 to open Rugby League's World Cup in Sydney. Wing Jack Bostock leapt to snaffle a bomb and score a hat-trick on debut in the 76th minute. Kangaroos coach Kevin Walters.
4: We're fierce rivals and that was one of the best games of footy I've seen in a long time. We'll take the win for sure, but understanding and respectful of next time we come across each other, it's going to be a similar game.
1: But Kiwis fullback Kalyn Ponga might be out of the tournament with a fractured arm. That's your news feed. I'm Bryn Rudkin.
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6: Cloudy and cool for our Friday across most of New Zealand today. Any lingering shower should hopefully clear this morning, mainly fine this afternoon, but the temperatures, struggling to get into the double digits in most towns. You know that moment when you say a word out loud and immediately you have to say, wait, did I say that right? That happens to me a bit. I think we've all got one, but what word trips you up every single time? Because apparently there's been an incident.
7: There has been an incident with one word where two families were absolutely torn on how to say this word properly. 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
6: That's the thing
7: I'll
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7: these
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7: 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It made me giggle.
6: We'll do that in about 10 minutes or so from now. 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

0: This is Coastie Feel Good Breakfast with Tony, Jason, Sam. I wanted to play that for the Wallabies fans this morning. No, I don't want to be too mean. It might need a miracle, but hey, congratulations to Beauden Barrett, who is now our longest serving All Black. So he's just overtaken Sir Colin Meads as the player who's been in the team for the longest time. What an accolade, and he's on the field again this weekend. Go, Bodie.
1: Yeah, I had no idea about that stat. That's phenomenal. We need to talk now about pronunciation. Notice how I said that?
0: Pronunciation.
1: Not pronunciation, pronunciation, because that's a commonly mispronounced word. And we had this little incident with some family friends of ours. So we were out in the school holidays a couple of weeks ago, and we were getting a bite to eat before going to one of the shows, many shows that we do. And on the menu was a certain type of chicken. And this family friend's daughter, very close family friends of ours, said to me, "I'll have the Courage chicken." I said, "What's Courage? What is Courage chicken?" And she pointed to it. And I said, "Oh, you mean the Karagi chicken?" And she goes, "No, it's Courage." And it was at that moment that we both looked at each other, and it was a pronunciation standoff. And she said, "Everyone in my family calls it Courage chicken." And I had suddenly thought to myself, have I been pronouncing Karagi wrong my entire life?
0: I am sitting here doing
1: this. How do you say it?
0: Well, I'm sitting here wondering, I'm saying the same thing. I say Karagi.
1: Karagi. Do you throw in another A? Karagi.
0: There's two A's there, Karagi. Because it's two A's.
1: Because it's Japanese, right?
0: It was K-A-R-A-A-G-E, isn't it? Karagi. Wow, I'm saying it wrong then.
1: But she was absolutely adamant and her mind was blown, and I said, "Well, I'm pretty sure it's Karagi, and I'm going to have to talk to your parents because if your whole family is doing this, I'm going to save them from embarrassment when they go to Japan." And it just cracks me up because it's a word that they would use heaps, right? We all like Karagi chicken or Courage. And it just was so funny. We ended up having such a laugh over it. Mispronunciation is so classic. Like, it really, really is.
0: Same thing with me. My mate Lindsay said he asked for the Kajun chicken.
1: The Kajun.
0: I was like, Kajun.
1: Instead of Cajun.
0: Yeah, I was like, what is Kajun? This is not, what's Kajun chicken?
1: Oh, Cajun. No. One of the other sort of mispronounced words, mispronounced words, is a peas. That's the word.
0: A peas.
1: But it can be often said as a please.
0: Oh,
1: and there's
0: the
1: no L.
0: There. There's no L.
1: You're
0: L there.
1: Appeasing someone. You're not appeasing them.
0: It kind of means the same thing, though. You just want to please them by just giving them what they want. Yes. I'll appease you. But no, it's no. There's no L.
1: There's no L. It's appease.
0: Easy mistake, though.
1: So that's the question. What is the word that you said wrong for years? And I've got one classic when I was a sports reporter. And Pete Sampras, the really good tennis player, I must have heard my parents say it when they were younger, and then I went in thinking it was Sam Fraz, and I had to be corrected by one of the sports reporters. It was really embarrassing. My whole life I've been calling him Pete Sam Fraz.
0: I heard a very high-profile, well-known New Zealand newsreader call it Arkansas instead of Arkansas.
1: Oh,
0: that
1: no.
0: happened live on live TV. Well, Arkansas.
1: Well, the worst one that happened from a very high-profile sports newsreader was the FA Cup was called the FAR Cup. which has got many issues with it. They must have missed the dot in between.
0: Word up, what is the word that you struggle with? 0800 004 Coast, our phone number, or 6 6 2 6 9 9. It's April Sun in Cuba by Dragon. This is Coast.

0: 21 past 8, it's Coast, your feel-good breakfast with Tony, Jason, Sam. Yay, it's Friday, and what word do you struggle with? And my Lindsay struggled with Cajun chicken one day. Oh. Cajun chicken.
1: He's still got Cajun. It's like the classic quinoa.
0: Quinoa. Yes.
1: Right?
0: Yeah.
1: And so we had this interesting interaction with family friends of ours, and their entire lives, right, they have thought the Japanese chicken, karagi, was karage.
0: Sounds classy, though.
1: Karage. Even with a little roll of the R. And so much so that they were adamant, and I then started doubting myself. Maybe it's not karagi. That's what you think, eh?
0: I think it's karagi, yeah.
1: Okay.
0: Lisa, what word do you struggle with?
2: I don't want to tell you.
0: Oh, here Kemerol. We go. Hey?
2: Kemerol. You can have chocolate, strawberry, or Kemerol.
1: Oh, instead of caramel. Oh, that's hilarious.
0: That's adorable.
1: So you forgot the R and put the R later. Kemerol.
0: Kemerol.
2: Oh, if I can read it on a menu, I can sound it out, the vowels, but if I'm just in the Macca's drive-thru, that won't come out.
1: Kemerol sundae, please.
0: Can I have that brown one that's not chocolate?
1: Oh, that's actually super cute. Do you think you've been doing that your whole life?
2: Yeah.
1: Oh, that's actually classic.
0: Say, you know that vehicle that takes you to hospital with the sirens on it, do you know how to say that one?
2: Yes, I'm not a retard.
0: Okay.
1: Jace, how do you say that wrong?
0: Ambulance.
1: Ambulance.
0: Ambulance. A lot of people say ambulance.
1: Instead of ambulance.
0: Yeah.
1: He was really trying to take you down a rabbit hole there.
2: No, not falling for that.
0: Okay, I love it. You're awesome, Lisa. Thank you. And I know you're not. Hey, Robert.
3: Hey, guys. How are you?
1: Good. Yeah, really good. What's the word you struggle with or someone else in your world struggles with?
3: Well, talking about ambulance, my father-in-law would call it hambulance.
0: Hambulance.
1: He just
3: hambulance.
0: Oh, hambulance.
1: He just threw a straight hambulance. H in there.
3: My wife's word is album. She says album.
0: Or Elvin instead of an album.
3: Yep.
1: Oh,

0: Yep. Put some V in.
1: Well, it's vinyl. Yeah. That's vinyl. I get it. Vinyl album. Yeah, sure.
0: The Elvin.
2: But my word is failure.
0: What do you say?
2: Failure.
1: If I try and
2: spell it out, you know, like fail you, I can't even do it.
0: I actually get that because it's to get it correct, you have to like really move your mouth into the correct posture. Failure. Yeah.
1: Robert, you know that country right next door to us where the Wallabies come from and the ones that accidentally beat us last night in the league. How do you pronounce that country?
2: Australia.
1: Okay, so you do it there, not failure,
0: Australia.
1: Australia.
0: Australia.
1: Australia. Yeah.
2: Yeah, absolutely.
1: Oh, well, I'm glad. Do you feel better now, though?
2: Oh, no, not really.
0: Don't feel like a failure.
1: One more real quick. G'day, Nola.
3: Hi.
1: What do you struggle with?
3: Anonymous.
1: Anonymous?
0: Oh, instead of unanimous, is that what we're trying to say?
3: Yep. That's what I always used to struggle with.
0: Yep. You just forget the U, the hard U at the start.
3: Yeah.
0: It's actually easily done. And it becomes a bit of a mental block, doesn't it?
1: Yeah, it does. I worked on a TV show called New Zealand's Got Talent years ago, and one of the judges kept saying performance.
0: Oh.
1: And we had to stop and go, try it again. One of the judges. Shall we? I don't really rate your performance. I'm like, well, ironic.
0: We've also got a word here, and we use this word, for example, if you text us here on Coast to 2699 and we text you back, it's called... What is it called, Jace?
1: Reciprocity.
0: Reciprocity.
1: And you reciprocate.
0: Every time I go to it, I go reciprocity. Like I can't get that.
1: Is it
0: no matter how hard I try. What is it again?
1: Reciprocity?
0: Reciprocity.
1: I think it is when you reciprocate.
0: Oh, my goodness.
1: Like you see.
0: And then you have real basic ones. Like for some reason, my mum started saying, instead of saying sushi, she starts saying sushi.
1: Or sushi.
0: Yeah, I think it's when you overthink things.
1: I once called this song Three Little Pigs. It's Three Little Birds. This is cool.

0: This is Coast. Your Feel Good Breakfast with Tony, Jason, Sam. I'm celebrating women this morning because you know me, I'm a big fan of women. And some of my sisters are doing it well. They're making the headlines this morning, like Hilary Swank. You know, I love Hilary Swank.
1: Did you say some of my sisters?
0: Some of my sisters, you know, some of my gals. Hilary Swank, a wonderful actress.
1: That's another word that you could have easily said wrong. Is it swank? Is it swank? I know it's swank, but you know what I mean?
0: It should be swank.
1: It's a minefield out there. I don't know how we became broadcasters.
0: I know. She's having her third child in December. Congratulations, 52 years old, having a

0: her child.
1: Wow.
0: And our mate Celine Dion has been carving it up in Paris. Big news for Celine Dion. This is a huge honour.
2: Mattel is honouring Grammy-winning singer Celine Dion with a new signature Barbie doll. It pays tribute to Dion's look at the 1998 Academy Awards, where she performed My Heart Will Go On from Titanic. The doll has a replica of the Heart of the Ocean blue diamond necklace from the 1997 blockbuster movie.
0: So cool, eh?
1: It's about damn time.
0: Mm-hmm,
1: How did that diva not have a Barbie before that?
0: Exactly. So congratulations, Celine Dion. Well done. Well done. Hey, coming up in a couple of minutes from now, a superstar singer, a sassy shop assistant, and now CCTV. Someone's made a big mistake. Huge. We'll fill you in about this latest saga in just a couple of minutes.
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18: In this update, the Health Minister says concerns over chemo treatment delays at Starship have been overblown, with about 20 pushed back by up to a week because of staffing shortages. Simeon Brown says delays happen.
19: The choice of words I think is that I've seen used I think is deeply distressing to families and to patients. To say that care has been suspended is quite frankly not true.
18: There are more signs the economy is slowly picking up, even if many Kiwis aren't feeling it yet. Infometrics says despite uncertainty around high fuel prices and the war in the Middle East, the economy's been growing. US President Donald Trump has scrapped plans to live stream the execution

0: of the Fort Hood gunman, but it's still set to go ahead in December. Nancy Cords from CBS.
1: There are just a handful of countries around the world that publicize executions, and they include countries like North Korea and Afghanistan and Iran.
0: And a woman giving evidence at Russell Brand's rape trial says his behaviour changed from camp and friendly to monster-like. Brand denies the charges, while the witness rejected claims she'd fallen under his spell, saying she didn't find him attractive and thought he was gay.
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0: New Zealand have succumbed at 24-22 to Australia in Rugby League's World Cup opener at Sydney. Kiwis coach Stacey Jones says some key moments stymied a potential victory.
3: A couple of tries from intercepts, a little bit of discipline too from us. We put a kick in and we're offside when we should have been scoring.
0: His Kangaroos counterpart Kevin Walters says they scrambled on the statistical margins at times.
4: Possession was sort of heavily in their favour, but these guys just kept showing up, and that's what's made me really proud, and the rest of the staff in there as well, about their efforts defensively.
0: Meanwhile, Kiwis fullback Kalen Ponga exited with a suspected broken arm. That's your newsfeed. I'm Bryn Rudkin.
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5: Cloudy and cool for our Friday across most of New Zealand today. Any lingering shower should hopefully clear this morning, mainly fine this afternoon, but the temperatures, struggling to get into the double digits in most towns. A famous face, a frosty reception, and now new released footage is fueling the fuss. There's an update on the Kelly Clarkson chaos, apparently.
6: Yeah, whether it's okay to complain when you have bad service or not, this is really blowing up for the big singer.
5: 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There's CCTV footage. We're going to go there and unpack exactly what happened shortly. Oh, and also, we'll take care of your holiday too with this.
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0: This is Coast to Feel Good Breakfast with Tony, Jason, Sam. Heartbreak in the rugby league late last night.
1: Walsh beats two for the price of one. Reece Walsh is on his way. What a test match. Drama has a new definition in the dictionary.
0: It so does. This is the opening match of the Rugby League World Cup. The Kiwis were winning and the Kangaroos snatched it from us 24-22, the final score. But we will meet again, I reckon.
2: Yeah, hopefully we can rectify that. Speaking of rectifying things, we need to talk about the latest saga with Kelly Clarkson. Now, if you're not across the original story here, essentially what's happened is she's gone into an art store and she's had a look at a piece of art that had a price tag of $15,000. And the shop attendant's come over and said,

0: oh, we can show you something else in the cheaper price range. And Kelly Clarkson's got all offended that she has been judged a little bit like Julia Roberts was in Pretty Woman.
1: Surveillance footage has been released from the toy store that Kelly Clarkson had a viral feud with over what's been described as a $15,000 mechanical bird. This comes after Clarkson's tweet about the Brooklyn shop, Art of Play, went viral after she claimed she was given the, quote, pretty woman treatment and looked at as if she couldn't afford the item and was offered something, quote, comparable instead.
2: Oh.
0: Yeah. So that's what was offered. And so Kelly Clarkson took to her social media and said this was so rude. She called out the shop and basically said, big mistake, you know, like she could have paid for that bird. And then they came back and said, no, the bird was never for sale. And she said, well, yes, it was. I've got proof. There was a price tag on it. You just didn't think I had the money, and that's terrible service. You shouldn't cast aspersions on people. Little did they know that it was Kelly Clarkson there. And then the shop has come out and they've responded.
3: We treated her like a normal person, but apparently that did not live up to her expectations.
1: Molly has now been put up for sale for the price of $15
2: million. So it was 15,000, now it's 15 million?
0: Now, I think the shop's made a crucial error here. They've come out passive aggressive to Kelly Clarkson. What they should have done is said, we apologise, it was busy, it was our mistake, and then that would have been the end of it. The fact that they've gone back and tried to argue it, especially with the CCTV footage, and now they've upped the price to 15 million so no one can buy it, they just come across petty.
2: Actually, there's three different hits against them there, isn't
0: but
2: there?
0: Do you know what? Who I feel sorry for is I feel sorry for the innocent staff that are now getting hate because Kelly Clarkson does have this big platform and people are piling on, and that's the problem. Like, you don't want to condone good bad behaviour, but when you've got a platform, then everyone piles on like rabid dogs, don't they?
2: Oh, it's yucky.
0: So it's a bit of a yucky scenario.
2: It's like, you know, when the flight gets cancelled or whatever and people blame the ground staff. It's not their fault.
0: I mean, I
2: it's
0: don't know.
2: It's not the staff's fault. But
0: does the saying still apply here that any publicity is good publicity? I mean, would you still go and have a look at that store?
2: I would. I definitely can't afford the painting, but I'd have a look.
0: I don't even think we could afford a pen in a store that's going to have a painting for 15 mil.
2: If you have to ask how much, you already can't afford it. This is Coast.
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0: This is Coast, your feel-good breakfast with Tony, Jason, Sam. A cold day across the country today. Most towns struggling to get into double figures. Wellington's high is 9 degrees. But meanwhile, in Mumbai, it's 28 right now. Today's high is 35 in Mumbai.
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2: Anne-Marie,

0: Oh my god!
1: I made that last bit up, but apparently it's going to look amazing. Yeah. Imagine it though.
0: I might though.
1: Oh no, I would. Anne-Marie, good luck. You're in the draw. Like Tony said, the draw is on Monday. Not long to wait. There is another chance after nine. In fact, every hour today, because it's Final Call Friday. It's also on Fridays with our journals.
2: Yes, we do. And today we're talking about a couple of topics. Mental Health Week, and I also am celebrating Kiwi Ingenuity.
3: All right. Yes, indeed. You are the author of your story, of your journal. In this journal, you will get to know yourself better.
4: And you better to get to know.
1: Hi, Journal. This week has been Mental Health Awareness Week, and this year's focus is loneliness and building stronger connections in our communities. And I totally get that, because sometimes life gets loud, but your head gets louder. And you can feel completely alone, even when you're surrounded by people, because it's happened to me. And for me, sometimes the reset is surprisingly simple. Just getting outside, driving with the windows down and the music up, or standing barefoot on the grass for a minute, reminding myself that when it rains, butterflies have to stop and wait for their wings to dry. I'm not saying I'm a butterfly, but I'll get ready when I'm ready and then fly again. So I tell myself I'm allowed to take a breath. I've also been to counselling, and I absolutely swear by it. I'm not ashamed to say I've needed a hand sorting through stuff and learning new skills and gaining new tools to help me. And sometimes it's just a check-in, like a warrant of fitness for my mind, because I reckon we shouldn't have to hit rock bottom before we're allowed to ask for help. And maybe that's what we need to remind ourselves this week. Be a little kinder to yourself. You know what they say, you can't keep giving from an empty cup? Take time and do what you need to do to fill your cup. Because perhaps the bravest thing any of us can do isn't tell the world we're fine, but to finally tell someone when we're not. So check on your friends, be kind to your neighbours, and please be kind to the person in the mirror.
2: I love that, Jace. It's such a good message this week.
1: Yeah.
2: Dear Journal, what a pleasure it was to interview Vanya, VJ Cooks, in person this week. If you don't know who VJ is, she's a mum from Taupo who loves to cook, and she started sharing the recipes she was making for her family on Instagram. Well, her account absolutely exploded. She now has more than 250,000 followers on Instagram alone. She's got a thriving business. She's just released her fourth cookbook this week, and she has 2,500 subscribers eagerly awaiting her meal plans every week. I just love this story. I love seeing an everyday Kiwi doing so well. To me, this is the really positive side of social media. The fact that a mum from Taupo can build an incredibly successful business from her own kitchen just by sharing something that she loves doing. And Vanya was just as lovely in person as you'd imagine. She even brought in Jason Ice and Blondie and Mars Bar Slice. Oh. And gosh, it was good. But what I really admire about her is that she's someone who has taken her opportunities. She hasn't been afraid to put herself out there. She's followed her nose, and look where it's taken her. I've been making her recipes now for years, including that iconic salted caramel pav tower. So it was such a treat to finally meet her in person and see her success unfolding. I think sometimes we focus so much on the negative of social media that we forget just how many doors it can open for an everyday person. And Vanya is living proof that you don't need to be based in a big city, have a fancy business background, or even have a grand plan. Sometimes you just need to back yourself, have a go, and see where it takes you. And I think it's wonderful.
1: Oh, amen. Well put, Tony. I love that. Those are our journals. If you missed them or you want to hear them again or anything on the show, you can always get it on the Coast Breakfast Catch-Up Podcast. Just text podcast to 2699. And coming up after nine, maybe you've got kids at home, maybe not, but with paying the bills and juggling work and trying not to lose the plot, where do you go when you need 5 minutes away from absolutely everything? We want to know about your happy place after nine.
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8: In this update, families with kids needing cancer treatment at Starship are losing trust in Health Minister Simeon Brown after about 20 chemo sessions were delayed due to nursing shortages. Dog attacks in Auckland are heading the right way, with attacks on people down nearly 9% and roaming dog complaints dropping 24%. Auckland Council Head of Animal Management, Ali Waitoa.
9: Proactive work increased by over 65% during the year, and that has led to a reduction of around 18% fewer calls coming through to council requiring our help.
8: A sea of solar panels is up and running at Christchurch Airport, with the South Island's biggest solar farm officially switched on. Kōwhai Park can generate enough electricity to power around 36,000 homes. And more than 30,000 people are expected at tomorrow's sold-out Olivia Dean concert at Auckland's Western Springs Bowl. Shops in nearby Grey Lynn will be offering Olivia Dean-inspired cocktails, nail and hair treatments.
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8: In sport, Dame Nolene Tautua wants her Silver Ferns to press their advantages home over the Diamonds across netball's Constellation Cup. She believes they have tighter on-court connections and deeper reserves.
12: With Australia, they've got to look at different combinations and opportunities to play more of their bench. I like to put the mirror back on Australia, and hopefully they're under the pump in regards to that pressure.
8: The first match is on Sunday in Auckland. And Australia have pipped New Zealand 24-22 to open Rugby League's World Cup in Sydney. That's your newsfeed. I'm Bryn.

0: Right, Ken.
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2: Cloudy and cool for our Friday across most of New Zealand today. Any lingering shower should hopefully clear this morning, mainly fine this afternoon, but the temperatures, struggling to get into the double digits in most towns. It's Mental Health Awareness Week this week, and you know, when life gets busy and noisy, and you know, you've got work, you've got kids, you've got money, relationships, the news, you know, because the news is really good news all the time. So, what the common advice we get is go somewhere you can reset, have a happy place. I'm thinking, do I have a happy place? Do you have a happy place?
3: I think I do. I love the beach. I think the beach clears your head, the white noise of the crashing waves. Nature. You get to see people down there, our local beach. It's connection as well. Mm. So I would say the beach. What about you?
2: Yeah, maybe the beach. What about you? 0800 004 coastal. 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Where is your happy place?
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0: This is Coast, your feel-good breakfast with Tony, Jason, Sam. The 16th of October. Now, every year they do this. Every year on the 16th of October since 1958, they've been doing this. It is International Bosses Day today.
1: Oh, is it?
0: Yes. Now,
1: well,
0: someone,
1: what do they get on that day?
0: Well, they get the praise and the lavish that they deserve. Do they
1: all deserve it?
0: Yes. They walk among us like angels. I mean, look at our bosses here at NZME. You've got St. Michael Boggs, the wonderful Sir Stephen Joyce. Should be a knight, in my humble opinion. The angelic David Bryce. World Bosses Day today, otherwise known as World Brown Noses Day.
1: Jace, you've already signed your contract. You're all good.
0: Apparently so. Anyway, if you need to go to your happy place, one, it could be with your boss. For me, it's a happy place. Or...
1: You hanging out with the boss is not your happy pay. I will not accept that from you.
0: No. So he said before, okay, because the big advice you get, because, you know, it's Mental Health Awareness Week this week, and the big advice you get if you're feeling overwhelmed, and let's face it, it may well happen between now and the end of the year. We've got exam season coming up soon for students. If that affects your household, you know it's a stressful time. End of year pressure comes on, the deadlines, those self-imposed deadlines. We've got to do this by the end of the year, got to do this by Christmas, before we go for Christmas, or people come around for Christmas. There's a lot of stress that goes on between now and the end of the year.
1: Do you know, we were just talking about all your happy places, and I said the beach, but the other happy place for me, and I've speaking to a lot of people who agree with this, is actually going to a show, to the theatre. It's so uplifting and happy, and it's real, it's not AI.
0: Yes.
1: It's got so many boxes. So, and I'm going to Jesus Christ Superstar next week, and I can't wait.
0: A lot of texts coming through on 2699. A couple of people have said that live concerts, live performances. Mm. So you're going to Olivia Dean tomorrow night.
1: Olivia Dean?
0: Tens of thousands of other people.
1: It's going to be a happy place, isn't it?
0: Yeah,
1: we've
0: exactly.
1: got a few people actually from Coast going to Olivia Dean. I will see you there.
0: Mandy says the garden. Oh, that's, I get that. It's the whole green thing, eh? The garden. Lots and lots of people saying the beach. A couple of people saying the river. And this is interesting, though, because Carla says window shopping is her happy place. See, yep. Window shopping for me, I get to. A forlorn. I'm like, I want that.
1: And my shopping is retail therapy, though. It really is.
0: Shopping is
1: therapy for a lot of people.
0: I get it. And the thing with this is, again, Mental Health Awareness Week. You do you, whatever fills your cup. And maybe it's this song. Do you remember this movie, right? It was Romeo and Juliet. Came out in the late 90s. You got Leonardo DiCaprio, Claire Danes, and this song was in it.
1: This is a happy song. Feel good.
0: Yeah, love Fall on Coast. Yeah.

0: This is College to Feel Good Breakfast with Tony, Jason, Sam. I cannot believe this, but it is 72 days until Christmas. Does that feel right? 72 days?
1: Sounds right to
0: me. Yeah, just over 2 months? Oh, yes, yep. Yeah, my math is okay. Are you having those conversations yet? Like, who's going where? What are you doing?
1: Yeah, well, we already know. We're locked in. I'm hosting Christmas. We've got family coming from the UK. And I tell you what, I've started to get that slight feeling of panic because I put out a Christmas gift guide every year. And I've got to record those in early November. So I've got to make sure that I have my gift guide all sorted in the next sort of 3 weeks.
0: No, 2 weeks. You've only got 2 weeks till November.
1: I know. I know, Jace. I know. So that has got me thinking about Christmas. And I just wondered, because as I have said to you here, we've just started doing this new My Budget thing. And you can listen to the podcast on that by texting podcast to 2699. And with that, you have to allocate budgets for things. And then the first time in my life, I'm actually going to be a bit more solid on that instead of just doing this real loose thing that then you set and then don't stick to.
0: Yes.
1: So do you budget per gift for Christmas? Do you budget a pool of money that you put aside, or do you just suck and see?
0: That's a really good question. We're actually having that discussion at the moment about the sort of the limit for each person. So if you know you're buying for, let's say, the kids, like $20 for the kids or something like that, you know, or $10 for the adults, but you've got to make it fun.
1: Yes.
0: That can be tough. And then you figure out how many people you've got. And then that helps you with your budget that way. So yeah, our kids are like, one of them's going to be 14 in January, just turned 11. So now we've still got young-ish kids, right?
1: Yep.
0: But some of the other kids are older. So does that change as they get older to like young adulthood? Does that limit? I don't know.
1: And are you doing the Secret Santa thing?
0: Yeah.
1: With your family? I think that's personally a really good way to do it, because then you're only buying for, say, one of the nieces or nephews. But remember, they're still going to get parents' presents from their parents and from Santa, obviously.
0: Yeah.
1: So they're not missing out.
0: Yeah, that's a good point. Yeah, I think Secret Santa's the better way to do it, because as you said, you're only buying one for one person then. Mm. But we've had those horrific things in the past. We had this last year, actually. Whoever dragged someone's name out, I don't know what happened, but they didn't end up buying a present for that person. Oh. So everyone else got a present except for one woman. And I was like, oh, man. Oh. So we ended up giving it one of ours. Like, no, just take this. Yeah.
1: That's the problem. There's always someone that's slack at it, eh?
0: That's it, because it was at our house. And so we felt bad. Like, you just take one of ours. We've got plenty of stuff around, you know. But if you're going
1: to
0: do it.
1: Remember that time we did it for work and Sam forgot, and the boss's wife had to quickly pluck something out of the cupboard.
0: Yeah. Well, he did it to me last year.
1: He re-gifted that item, I'm pretty sure.
0: it was that one. Last year.
1: It was a candle.
0: So if you can have a budget, stick to your budget, or be like Sam, have absolutely no budget and no intention.
1: Yeah, and do you know what? The biggest thing that blows out a budget on Christmas, and I know this because I've been there and I've done it many, many times, is when you don't do anything and you leave it to the last minute and you go, I'll just get this, and you always end up spending more. So take the time to plan what you're going to buy now.
0: You got some time.
1: And if I might add, there's a great Christmas gift guide coming out once it's written in about 3 weeks.
0: Maybe you want to give someone your extra seat on a trip to India. Maybe, just maybe. Your chance to be in that draw is every hour today. It's Final Call Friday and another call not too far from now. First though, Sir Rod Stewart. This is Coast.

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0: This is Coach, your feel-good breakfast with Tony, Jason, Sam. There is so much to take in this weekend. The All Blacks against the Wallabies tomorrow. That starts at 6, remember, that's an early kickoff. The Black Ferns against France and Hamilton tomorrow. You've got Auckland FC and Wellington Phoenix both kicking off their new seasons. NPC semi-finals this weekend. The Silver Ferns kick off the Constellation Cup on Sunday night against the Australians. It is so much to do this weekend, but first of all, deal with today. Today is Final Call Friday for this.
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2: Now, we are announcing the winner of this trip on Monday. And the great news, Bonnie from Wellington, you are in the draw, my friend.
3: Oh, my gosh. That is awesome.
2: Pretty exciting. It's just such a good feeling to get through, isn't it? Do you it often get through for radio competitions?
3: Not that much. Texting? Yeah.
2: Yep. Mm-hmm, mm-hmm.
0: Well, the good news is you don't have to worry about a thing now. Like Tony said, you are in that draw. You can rest over the weekend and know that Monday morning we could be ringing you. And if you win this, there's a place in Delhi, right? And it's just outside of Delhi called Sanjay Van. And it's a little bit of forest with some walking trails. And you get glimpses of the ruins. But it's a bit of a breakaway from the city, the hustle and bustle of the city. So you get to this little forest part that they've left there. And again, you look back, take the photos in there. Put that on the gram.
3: Oh my gosh, that sounds awesome.
2: Well, all the very best of luck, and make sure you're listening on Monday to see if you're the winner. Right now, though, it is time for our producer Rosie's Wrap. She takes the good, the bad, and the ugly from the week that was.
4: It's producer Rosie's Wrap of the Week. It's Mental Health Awareness Week, so Jace shared a few pieces of wise advice.
0: Life throws curveballs, right? Relationships end, careers change, kids don't follow the script, opportunities disappear, unexpected ones arrive, though. Treat your life as a general guide rather than a rule book, and away you go.
2: Yep.
0: You'll be so much happier.
2: Good call. What does that tell you, though? It's all about your mindset. And we all know with neuroplasticity, you can actually tell your mind what to think, so you have more control over it than you think you do.
0: See? We're just here to help.
4: I think Jace should have followed the MC rulebook, though, when it came to his outfit choice.
2: As the MC, you always want to be the best dressed. You don't want to undersell it so that you look sloppy.
0: Yeah, that's
2: and
0: right.
2: And it also provided me a really good laugh at the start when we all were joking that he looked like he was off to a wedding.
0: Oh, what did I hear? Wedding, a magician, what else? Oh, there was all
2: actually, yes, there. Someone yelled in that from the crowd and said, does he do any magic tricks? That was the best comment of the day.
0: Oh, I loved it. So, yeah, so it was a good time. So, they say overdressed, but sometimes just be careful. Check yourself before you wreck yourself. Just put it this way.
2: Next time,
0: I got wrecked.
2: Top hat, and that would have completed the magician look.
0: Beautiful. Oh, he's the Undertaker. Here he is now.
4: After that, he came back with some more words of advice. High five yourself in the mirror for encouragement. But I think the advice was more for him than for anyone else.
2: It's that neuroplasticity again.
0: That's it.
2: You're actually trying to feed yourself positive things so that you can have a better life. Because the more rubbish you feed yourself, the worse your life becomes.
0: That's it. Believe it to receive it. Yeah. You know what I always say? Visualize, materialize. Yep. High five yourself in the mirror. You got this.
2: I'm going to be delusional and say, you do look like you've gone to the gym. You do look like it.
4: So while Tony's convincing herself she's been to the gym, Jace is convincing his wife that he's funny.
0: They came up with this Granny Nickers theory that if you can laugh about the most ridiculous things together, the chances are your relationship will last.
2: Well, maybe it was you, Jace, too, with the incident you had at your house last night. So was it Louise or did you drop the flower?
0: Oh, no, Louise did. Yeah, she was doing some baking last night, yeah.
2: And then you turned that into a story about her being
0: Pablo Escobake. Flour had been scattered across our floor, but it didn't like flour, if you know what I'm saying.
2: See, you didn't get angry that there was a mess to clean up. You made it into a joke.
0: Exactly.
2: So you have just done the granny pants theory.
0: Was she upset? I kept calling it baking bad. Yes, she was.
2: I picture she was just like, give it a rest, buddy.
0: I've heard of it.
2: Don't get the vacuum cleaner.
0: You've said it four times. It's not funny now.
4: But there was a real crime, what Tony's dad said to the lady at the Australian Zoo Animal Hospital.
2: The first animal that the wildlife doctors are working on, they said, oh, look at this, we're helping this little guy, we're helping this turtle, he may need to have his toe amputated.
0: Oh.
2: And then my dad just comes in and said, lucky he's not in Hong Kong, because they'd be chopping more than that off. And the lady looked at him and was just like, who is this creature that is? And she said, I hope he didn't hear that. I was like, Dad, this is not the time to tell the eating the turtle joke in the wildlife hospital, okay?
4: I also don't think on air during Mental Health Awareness Week was the time for Jace to have offended an entire region.
5: He'd lead her to believe that my sister's first child was his.

0: Oh my gosh.
1: Yeah.
2: Whoa, how are things in Hokitika? I'm joking.
0: Far out. That's a lot.
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1: Awesome. I'm also going to tell you about a fire alarm drama with not one fire alarm, but two. It was like the world was out to get me.
0: Oh, and the great news for Monday, there's a reason why you should let your mind wander next week. We'll tell you everything you need to know on Monday. Keep listening, though, because not only is it final call Friday, the big draw is on Monday for the trip to India, thanks to Sun Tours. Keep listening, another chance soon. This song's not too far away either. Jack and Diane, hello.

0: These songs are on their way in just minutes from now. Have a wonderful rest of your Friday. Have a great weekend. This is Ghost.
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3: In this update, Labour's Willie Jackson says politicians meeting with gang members isn't new, even if MPs posing for photos with the mongrel mob during an election was a bad look. The comments come after Green and Te Pāti Māori MPs visited the gang's HQ.
4: Here's the reality. There's a history of National and Labour working with the gangs to get our communities right. Who's going to argue against that?
3: The Health Minister says concerns over chemo treatment delays at Starship have been overblown, with about 20 pushed back by up to a week because of staffing shortages. Simeon Brown says delays happen.
5: The choice of words I think is that I've seen used I think is deeply distressing to families and to patients. To say that care has been suspended is quite frankly not true.
3: People are being asked to avoid Tauranga's Chapel Street after a car ended up in the water just after midnight. A police operation is underway as crews work to recover the vehicle and check whether anyone else was involved. And a woman giving evidence at Russell Brand's rape trial says his behaviour changed from camp and friendly to monster-like. Katie Spencer from Sky News says the witness rejected claims she'd fallen under his spell.
6: She categorically said, "I did not find him attractive. I thought he was a gay man."
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3: In sport, Australia have pipped New Zealand 24-22 to open Rugby League's World Cup in Sydney. Wing Jack Bostock leapt to snaffle a bomb and score a hat-trick on debut in the 76th minute. Kangaroos coach Kevin Walters.
8: We're fierce rivals and that was one of the best games of footy I've seen in a long time. We'll take the win for sure, but understanding and respectful of next time we come across each other, it's going to be a similar game.
3: Kiwis fullback Kalyn Ponga might be out of the tournament with a fractured arm. That's your news feed. I'm Bryn Rudkin.
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0: It's Coast, home of your feel-good 80s. Ata Mari here. This is Lorna Riley on your feel-good workday. And yes, it is Final Call Friday. Your cue to call is coming up inside 10 minutes.
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It's Coast Lorna on your Feel Good Friday and your final call Friday as well. Now, I have seen Robbie Williams in concert 3 times already, and every time this song makes me emotional. Oh, I can't wait to hear it again when he hits our shores next month, playing Christchurch. That is sold out. Also playing Eden Park in Auckland, and still a few tickets left for that. This song, Feel Better Man, Let Me Entertain You, he is going to be playing them all. We've got 4 tickets to his Auckland show to give away this afternoon with Grant Kiriyama. It is our workplace shout. So text Robbie and the name of your workplace to 2699. Grant could be calling you. ELO and just a tick on Coast.

0: It's ELO on Coast, your home of Feel Good 80s with Lorna Riley on your Feel Good Workday. Now, medical banking is nothing new. You've been able to bank your stem cells, your embryos, your sperm if you so desire. But what if you could store your hair ahead of time before it disappears? This is an experimental treatment called hair banking. So it involves collecting around 100 to 120 hair follicles, freezing them for future use, and then the cells are cloned by scientists and injected back into the scalp to encourage hair growth. It's relatively quick, this process. There is one catch. The cloning technology is still experimental and success not guaranteed. But this must be music to the ears of a lot of Kiwi men. Most promising for people in the early stages of hair loss, and the procedure they reckon will cost about the same as a traditional hair transplant. Hair banking sounds like a great thing, but unfortunately a lot of men I know are already overdrawn.
1: Coast passport to India thanks to Sun Tours, New Zealand's India travel specialist.
0: Quirky, I believe we've spoken before, my friend.
2: We certainly have, Lorna. How are you?
0: I'm good, thanks, Quirky. And you must be feeling pretty good. You call it 10.
2: Oh, that is so good.
0: By the skin of your teeth. I know. Right at the final hurdle. Have you had a look at the itinerary for this wonderful trip?

0: Only briefly.
1: Yeah, there are so many cool things. One of the things that has never really been on my list, but now I've read the itinerary, I'm so excited about, Jaipur. They've got that amazing pink colour to all of the buildings. There's a famous honeycomb facade there, and there's a rooftop cafe just opposite, so you can take the most amazing photograph there. And that's just one of the things you could be doing on that 11-day unforgettable tour.
0: Oh, so good to be in the draw, I can tell you.
1: And who would you take with you if you won? Is there a Mrs. Quirky?
0: Yeah, well, there is, yes. So I think she'd have to be on the list.
1: Oh, it's on the list. Ooh, you might be in a little bit of trouble, my friend. Well, look, you don't have long to wait because that is taking place on Monday morning, that big draw, so all the very best.
0: Thank you so much. You've made my day.
1: It's all thanks to Sun Tours. They are New Zealand's India travel specialist. Now, it is Final Call Friday, so I will have another cue to call coming up for you after 11, only on Coast.
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3: Hello, you, it's Tony, Jason, Sam from your Feel Good Breakfast. 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Tomorrow morning after 8, we're going to tell you why you should do a certain thing this coming week.
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0: Still wondering about your party vote? 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

0: Almost 11 here on Coast with Lorna on your final call Friday. Yes, every single hour between now and 6 p.m. there will be a queue to call. Let's get you in Monday's draw for that fantastic passport to India trip, thanks to our friends at Sun Tours. Now, today at work is supposed to be Activewear Day. It's been kind of a wellness week here at Coast. And so I turn up today in my Pilates pants and my T-shirt and my sneakers. And nobody else. Well, one other person, Ellie, our web editor, is also in active gear, but nobody else. I actually doubted myself at first, but I tell you what, I'm probably the most comfortable person in the building. More of your feel-good 80s coming after 11. Madonna, a huge song from Across the Ditch from Real Life, plus some Def Leppard, and a chance for you to win a $200 Trade Depot voucher as well.
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4: In this update, National is still ruling out any deal with Opportunity, despite Chris Luxon saying he'd work with whoever he has to lock in a second term. Campaign chair Simeon Brown says Luxon's position hasn't changed.
5: Well, he said we're not working with the Opportunity Party, we'll work with ACT in New Zealand first.
4: Around 20 chemo treatments at Starship have been delayed because of staffing shortages, with Labor blaming a hiring freeze. Health spokesperson Dr. Aisha Verrill.
6: We actually have really good child cancer care in this country compared to other countries, but it's things like this that could set us back and could see people harm.
4: Overseas, at least 19 people have been injured after a bus crashed into a freight train at the entrance to the Channel Tunnel in France. Two people have been airlifted to hospital. Donald Trump has scrapped plans to live stream the execution of the Fort Hood gunman, saying many people would rather not watch it. Nancy Cords from CBS.
7: Public sentiment was overwhelmingly against it. Even some families of the Fort Hood victims were speaking out, saying that they thought that this move could make the shooter a martyr.
4: And back here, phone booths are on the way out, with Spark set to remove them over the next 2 years after plans to upgrade them with free calling, Wi-Fi and charging stations fell through.
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4: In sport, Dame Nolene Tautua wants her Silver Ferns to press their advantages home over the Diamonds across Netball's Constellation Cup. She believes they have tighter on-court connections and deeper reserves.
8: With Australia, they've got to look at different combinations and opportunities to play more of their bench. I like to put the mirror back on Australia and hopefully they're under the pump in regards to that pressure.
4: The first match is on Sunday in Auckland. And Australia have pipped New Zealand 24-22 to open Rugby League's World Cup in Sydney. That's your news feed. I'm Bryn Rutkin.
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What a hero. 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

You're with Lorna Ong, host, your home of Feel Good 80s. And with the weekend fast approaching, so is that to-do list, unfortunately. Well, you know where to go if you need to do anything around the home. Yep, you're right, Trade Depot, with low prices on over 6,000 different home improvements. 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They've got some brilliant spring specials on at the moment. Meantime, I've got a $200 voucher for you to spend at Trade Depot to give away right now. If you can answer a question about this homely song.

0: Yes, it is Crowded House, but who is on lead vocals? Text his name and your name to 2699. That $200 Trade Depot voucher could be heading your way. 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
0: Nadine, unfortunately you have to be caller 10.
2: Oh,
0: just pulling your leg, you are.
2: Oh my gosh, that's amazing.
0: So you are in to win that wonderful passage to India with Sun Tours, return flights for two, 10 nights accommodation across luxury hotels and a houseboat for one night, and an 11-day unforgettable guided tour of India. How good?
2: Oh my gosh, that would be absolutely incredible. I'm sitting in my car with pouring rain and that would be incredible to do instead of sitting here.
0: Yeah, imagine having that to look forward to in March next year. And who would be the lucky person to go with you if you won?
2: Oh, I would take my wife with me.
0: Oh, fantastic. What a trip you two would have.
2: We would.
0: And the best news of all is you don't have long to wait because that draw is taking place Monday morning with Tony, Jason, Sam on the Coast Feel Good Breakfast.
2: Oh, perfect. Thank you.
0: And thanks to Sun Tours, New Zealand's India travel specialist. It is Final Call Friday. 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
3: Hello, you. It's Tony, Jason, Sam from your Feel Good Breakfast. Happy Sunday. Tomorrow morning after 8, we're going to tell you why you should do a certain thing this coming week.
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2: In this update, Chris Luxon says National won't soften its stance on gangs following scrutiny over Green and Te Pāti Māori MPs posing for photos at the Mongrel Mob HQ. The National leader says gangs are criminal organisations.
3: The bashings, the muggings, the beatings, everything. Gangs were less than 1% of the population of New Zealand, contributing 25% of all that violent crime. So we make no apologies for smashing up gangs so we can get violent crime down, because that's fewer victims going through the trauma.
2: In the US, three children and one adult have been killed in a shooting at a primary school in Oregon. Police say the gunman was already dead when officers arrived, and they're investigating reports that a bystander may have stopped the attack. Broadcaster Danny Watson has died after a short illness, surrounded by family. He was a familiar face on TV shows, including What Now, and spent 15 years hosting News Talk ZB afternoons. He also presented on Magic and Today FM. And Auckland's Western Springs Bowl will host 30,000 people for tomorrow night's sold-out Olivia Dean concert. Local businesses in Grey Lynn will be joining the vibe.
4: You can have an Olivia Dean-inspired cocktail called Dive from Ada. We've also got an Olivia Dean-inspired look for your nails at the Pampered Bar. Salon and Co are doing a hair look like Olivia Dean.
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2: In sport, Dame Nolene Totua wants her Silver Ferns to press their advantages home over the Diamonds across Netball's Constellation Cup. She believes they have tighter on-court connections and deeper reserves.
5: With Australia, they've got to look at different combinations and opportunities to play more of their bench. I like to put the mirror back on Australia, and hopefully they're under the pump in regards to that pressure.
2: The first match is on Sunday in Auckland. And Australia have pipped New Zealand 24-22 to open Rugby League's World Cup in Sydney. That's your news feed. I'm Bryn Rutkin.
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Post Feel Good 80s, Laura Riley on your Feel Good Workday. And very sad news today that broadcaster Danny Watson has died after a short illness. He started on TV in Spot On. He was on What Now, hosted things like Danny's Cafe, and then moved to radio. He will be much, much missed, and I'm sure we'll hear many tributes in the days to come. Diesel along in just a kick.

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Coaster, home of feel-good 80s and the band that started off life at Rongotai College in Wellington, being called the Ambitious Vegetables. That is the Mockers. You're with Lorna on your feel-good workday, and it is all happening not Tuesday morning, but Monday morning on the coast. Feel-good breakfast with Tony, Jace and Sam, who is back from Paris. Can't wait to find out how that big spender trip went. At 7:40, the Chasers returns and the jackpot sitting at $1,300. And then at 8:10, the big one. We will find out who has won the passport to India, that incredible trip with Sun Tours. We'll find another entrant very shortly here on Coast.

0: This is Coast, your home of Feel Good 80s with Lorna on your Feel Good Work Day. You've got a feel for Volodymyr Zelensky, right? One minute he's a successful comedian. He wins Ukraine's version of Strictly Ballroom. He stars as a teacher who becomes president in a TV satire. And the next minute, well, life imitates art and he finds himself as the actual president of Ukraine. Enough weirdness for one life? Well, no, not really, because this week he's been rallying support in London. He was forced to go on Piers Morgan's YouTube show, but for some reason they didn't let him use the private lift that Rupert Murdoch uses in the building. Instead, he had to wait for the public elevator, and he was milling around waiting next to another visiting celebrity, Alice Cooper. What a bizarre photo opportunity that would have been for onlookers, right? Los Lobos with a Spanish number one very shortly for you on Coast.
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0: Kia ora, this is Coast. Who's this?
2: Oh, you're going to tell me I've got in the drawer.
0: Sorry?
2: Are you going to tell me I'm in the drawer? This is Joy.
0: Joy, you are caller 10. You are in the drawer.
2: You're a beauty, Lorna.
0: So I take it you've made a few phone calls?
2: Oh, just one or two.
0: Yeah, and why do you want this trip so much?
2: Like everybody says, you know, just something different, isn't it?
0: Yeah, and I mean, you go to so many different places, that's the thing. You go to Mumbai, Jaipur, Agra, Delhi, and other places in between. You get to go on a houseboat, you get to go behind the scenes of Bollywood. Most of your meals are included, luxury hotels. How good, Joy?
2: Stop it. That's brilliant.
0: Absolutely. Well, you've done it. You are in that draw and you don't have long to wait. It is taking place on Monday morning. All the best of luck.
2: Thank you.
0: Thanks to Sun Tours too, New Zealand's India travel specialist. It is Final Call Friday. We have a queue to call each and every hour till 6. This is your last chance to get in Monday morning's draw, 10 past 8 with Tony, Jace and Sam. So I will have another queue to call for you after 1, only on Coast.
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0: It's almost one on your final call Friday. This is Coast with Lorna, and I've got more feel-good 80s for you coming up after one, kicking off with a doozy from Billy Joel that he started writing for his girlfriend Elle Macpherson, but ended up finishing it for his wife-to-be, Christy Brinkley. Genesis and Roxette in there too, and yes, in less than half an hour, another cue to call. Let's get you in that draw on Monday for the trip for two to India, shall we?
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The buzz of Delhi, Jaipur's palaces, Kerala's beautiful backwaters, the bright lights of Mumbai. It's not a daydream. That's a phone call away. It's Final Call Friday, every hour, 6 till 6. Your last chances to win Coast's passport to

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12: In this update, Nationals announced a 19-point plan for what it would do to make work farmers and growers do every day easier. Agriculture spokesperson Todd McClay says the plan will remove the need for consents entirely in many areas, and where consents may still be required, they'll be easier, faster and cheaper. The Green Party is promising to pay student nurses, teachers and social workers while they complete practical training. Students would receive a universal $380 weekly payment during placements. CNN is reporting 3 children and 1 adult have been killed in a shooting at a primary school in Bend, Oregon. Local police say the shooter had already been shot and killed before officers arrived. Fire and emergency are at a house fire on Loyalty Street in Dunedin's Forbury. Crews are expected to remain there for much of the day. And that's...
13: Why make car rental complicated? Snap Rentals take the headache out of renting a car. No fluff, no faff, just great cars, fair prices...